0: That's 800 officers in Florida County Sheriff's Office.
1: Good.
0: You may have the tree in the roadway, Gadsden Road, right before the site line. It's a tree line that's just hanging low, not in any lines right now.

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1: 49.
0: I got a welfare check. It's going to be 978 Abrams Road. If you want to read the call details and just give the complainant a 21 before you're out there to get any more info, he was starting to cry. He's just going to welfare check on his kids right now. It's a 5-year-old and a 1.5-year-old. His wife packed up and just randomly left, and she blocked him on everything, and so did all of her family, and he hasn't been able to get in touch with anybody. He's also needing legal advice and references, job that he's starting next week and having to deal with all this.

0: bulletin that was entered on the 24th in there, it's for a different address on Abrams, but there's no names or anything in it. I don't know if it's related or not. I just wanted you to be aware.
1: Definitely, thank you. I'll look at it.

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0: I knock out on the hallway. Have a male subject in a truck who's unresponsive. He is breathing at this time. I respond with EMS, 32 Lynn Avenue off the Alabama Highway. Male subject in his truck not responding, is breathing.
1: Easy, Sam.
0: Breathing.
2: Uncle Street.
3: I'm going to make her alive.
2: Make it off.
4: Susan Ralph.
0: 10-4-2, you're responding to 32 Lynn Avenue. 32 Lynn Avenue is going to be off the north side, off of Alabama Highway. Just in a vehicle, not responding. They're advising he is breathing. He's just not able to get out of the vehicle.
5: Squad 5 is in route.

0: important. So here's one of the old Rockmore in between the spur and Maple reference a tree down on power line. Speedy's out, has the red shut down. In reference to this Lynn Avenue call, they're advising that they don't believe that male is breathing anymore.
1: Bar 640 Brace Boulevard. We're still getting further unsure what a point of activation is.
2: 84.
1: 10-4, make five. Med 5, you're responding to 87 Van Drive, 87 Van Drive. It's going to be off of Alabama Highway. 41-year-old male, he's hurt in his arms.
3: Clear.

0: please, Sinan.
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0: I got a 1037-103 Pine Street, 103 Pine Street. Callers have often there's a homeless male on the property. They've advised that PD's told him to leave, and he still hasn't left. And I see Kate leaves and then comes back. He's possibly on the porch. Looks like he's trying to start a fire.
1: Zero.
0: Dispatch 08. I don't have anybody going with 69.
1: I'll be around with him.

0: Mefaz.
1: Go ahead, Mefaz.
0: Be advised, we got about 18 minutes. 18
1: minutes. Be advised, 18 minutes.
0: 10-4, we're coming for me, strong.
1: 10.
2: I'll be telling.
1: Hammer.
2: 7 on the plane, need command, let's get him up.
1: Dispatch Med 1, got fire on the scene, 32 Lynn Avenue.
3: Or that's Med 2.
1: TN 4, sorry, Med 2.

And dispatch on unit, city's had a 1064 in progress at 2008 North Broad Street. Complaints about that somebody knocked him upside the head and stole his phone. Gonna be a male wearing red sweatpants, a white shirt, and a black backpack.

0: 41, 1041.
1: I've got a 1064 in progress. The caller's at Miles on the ML subject, just the complainant went ahead and took his phone. He's wearing red sweatpants with a white shirt, light pink, and black backpack. They're still getting further and trying to figure out a location.
2: Yes. The welfare check you originally had me on, you can clear that. I took care of it by 1021.
3: Ten four 69, are you close to that?
4: I'm coming up on Ferris Memorial at Point Ferry. I can be there in about 3 minutes, sir.
3: 10-4. Let's get, take care of that first.
5: 10-4, we're on St.

0: 43. If you want to go with him, I'm about to be out at Luna. I don't see anybody outside as of right now.
1: Okay, I'll go first.

0: Yes, I feel too. Just advise you, claimants just advised it happened around 6:30.
1: Example.
2: The advisor, complaint is now advised on the dispatcher that this happened around 6:30. This is not currently happening.
3: Hold on. I'm going to go through, sir.
2: For progress, actually, I've been 2 hours ago, so I can disregard.
4: Back in service. See you 4.

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1: 7.

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1: Tampa.
2: 84 dispatch, everything's locked, secured, and market false, and be tonight.
1: Good.
3: Can you have a city officer respond to me here at the hospital? And while they're on the way out here, can they check the area for a Caitlin Kennedy, 12496? We got a family member up here saying she's missing and having a medical episode somewhere, possibly last seen at the Wendy's on North of Barrie.

0: come back again. Just trying to figure out when it happened.
1: 10-4. This is my first day back, but we do have a 1037 from yesterday, so I'll link it.
2: That's for 202 dispatch.
1: Go ahead.
2: Victim's going to be at Charles Cromer, standby on DLV.
1: Right. Officer Drew advised it was going to be a Sean Salmon. He was advised to clean up the area and move along.

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1: Thanks. The 40-minute responding unit to 15 Davis Street, 15 Davis Street off North Broad. 88-year-old female, sick call, still getting further.
2: 6.
1: And some difficulty in breathing, still getting further, will it last?
2: 6, clear.
3: County officer to come out here and do this misdiversion report. I would do it, but I'm going to be stuck here at the hospital.

0: 49, this is.
1: You can put me on the call, is there anybody helping her out with him?
0: Careful.
2: Did you advise he's at 103 or?
0: Further advising, he's at 103 on the front porch.
3: Returning personnel back to the hospital, back in service.
4: If she can copy me, we're sending fire at this time. They're advising she's unresponsive. Eyes are closed, can't get her to do anything.
5: 6, copy.
6: Negative.
4: Also, for someone to wait for.
6: Double.

0: the city officer to go to the Wendy's on Martha Berry to check for a female subject. Dispatcher, you can 1022, county's advised, they'll take care of it.
1: Anyone?

0: And there's a picture of her in the call.
1: I'm familiar with her.
0: Squad, did you have copy?
2: Squad copy. Squad 3 copy.
0: Go ahead.
3: I'm not sure if I was. I was 1023, but I'll be 1089.

0: This is AO1 Squad 3, you're responding to 15 Davis Street, 15 Davis Street off North Broad. 83-year-old female, possibly unconscious. She is breathing, having some difficulty breathing. History of stroke. Is a diabetic.
1: Yeah, one.

Bennington Drive. It's going to run off of Redmond Circle. Got a 60-year-old male on hospice. Advised his right arm is swelling. We're still getting further

DM4, Metro, you responded to 360 Addington Drive, 360 Addington Drive off Redmond Circle. 60-year-old male advised that his right arm is swelling and it's cold to the touch. He is on hospice, conscious and talking.

0: 212 Blackcliff Road. Their advisement is going to be the wastewater treatment. It's an electrical fire. Air Battalion Squad 3, can y'all be route 212 Blackcliff Road, 212 Blackcliff Road. It's going to be the wastewater treatment. Complaints was there's a fire in the electrical building, possible structure. Trying to get further.
1: Lateral. Squad 3. There's squad 3 in the house. Trying to call a good crowd.
2: So, yeah. Right here by Floyd. Zuri, dispatch everybody out.
0: I was really able to get everybody out, but unknown if everybody is out.
2: Avalon, crossing the South Road Bridge. I'll just be cool until further.

0: in shorts and some type of black boots. Any contact, check welfare, and if you would, assign me a report number.
1: 10-4, is that the one that GSP was out with on Holly Molly?
0: I'm unfamiliar. I didn't know if they ran anyone or not.
1: Call GSP dispatch and see if they did.
2: Complaint advised there's a fire in the electrical panel, smoking the whole building. Had another subject calling in saying they were trying to put it out with a fire extinguisher. We advised them to get everybody out of the building. We did have PD en route as well.
3: Anyone?
4: These two.
3: Fire one.
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0: Athens area dispatch. You can see smoke coming out the backside. When fire comes in, have them come down and take a right at the dead end. It basically be a T intersection.
1: Okay. Two last things for head biker walking eastbound. Let me check out for there.
2: That's 10-4. Just saw my report number. I'll be 10-8.
3: Dispatch, I just wanted to discharge from Blackfoot Road. Have PD on scene at this time. They advise me to come down. When you get to the dead end, take a right. They advise there's smoke coming out the back of the building.
1: The Better Earth is 124-96. She can be 5K-140, brown eyes, dark hair, white skin, wearing a black tank top, shorts, and black boots. Any contact, hold, notify, check welfare. Bye, brother.
2: Hey, Anthony. 15, bro.
0: Zero dispatch. Have them come around the backside. It's smoldering right now.
4: Okay. Show me 10-6 just for a second.
3: It is smoldering right now.
5: Hey, Dylan. Agent 2.
2: Squad 3.
3: I had a 1025, 419 Edgewood Avenue, 419 Edgewood Avenue. We just want welfare check. We've had several calls from this number. It's hung up. We've got a lot of medical calls from this phone number. Just want somebody to check and make sure if it's 10-4.
6: 10-4.
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0: All the shorter out here, so I don't think I'm wearing black clothing. 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Just going to let you know.

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1: Six on.
0: Moving to 1037 person in the area of Shorter Avenue and the Shorter Avenue Baptist Church. Calling about that it's going to be a white female wearing black clothing. She was holding onto the wall trying to walk. She was westbound on the sidewalk. She's now crossing the road headed to the Waffle House.

0: with him.
1: Dispatch 58 69, Mary Bison, she is on the sidewalk. She's about fell a couple of times. She is currently in front of the Waffle House on Shorter Avenue.
2: 6 9, 58, be advised, we're coming from North Park. Thank you.
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0: Just back to 58, just the advised complainant saying that she is going past the taco truck down Vernon Ferry this time.
1: 10-4, I'm in the area.
0: That's 84, 43.
2: 84. 43.

0: finds him out in that she currently lives with three other people, and she's wanting them to leave. And now she thinks somebody's going to hurt her.
1: Maybe four.
2: Four, three.
3: I don't want service.
4: Dispatch, we located a second panel, had some fire on the inside, we put it out with an extinguisher. Still in the process of ventilating the building.
5: Zary, dispatch, all units out here will be tonight.
0: Okay,

0: Dispatch VPA. The complaint is going to be in a silver 2019 Ford Fusion. She's been the one keeping an eye on the female. She advised that they are on Vernon Ferry. She is walking by the Providence Baptist Church.
1: Definitely.

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2: Go ahead.
1: This may be a Caitlin Kennedy. She matches the description that we had earlier of a missing female that county was looking for at the Wendy's on Twitter Avenue. CP8, they were afraid she may have been having a medical episode. They were just wanting her checked on.
2: Can you start MSM them out with her? She needs an inhaler.
1: Emergency or emergency? Campbell.
3: 71 is white. They did call 911 here. Somebody's having a seizure. He's okay now. They don't want an ambulance. It'll be 10-8.
1: Providence Baptist Church, off of Shorter. Got PD on the scene with a female request emergency. Females have difficulty breathing, needs an inhaler.
2: You need 10-3 to the vehicle. Six zero two seven. Pull into the pizza parking lot offshore.
4: How you doing, that?
1: Temple.
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0: Are you clear on Burnett Ferry?

0: Med 6 en route.
1: I'll be out with some of these subjects. Same ones as earlier that I was out with. They're going to be up by the kind of buffet now.
2: One. Come on up, bring another fan.
3: 81, guys.
4: Could you, you said four?
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6: Okay.
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2: Good. 10-2, dispatch. Clock 3 is not going to be needed. They're going to go back in service.

0: Dispatch, Flight 555. Can y'all be right to Shorter Wingfield. Has PD out. They requested EMS due to subject having difficulty breathing. EMS is having extended ETA.
1: 25, 25, bro.
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0: And she's about, she's got what she needs for the night. Let me show her on here tonight.

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1: 10-4, stand by. A domestic coming in, one Phoenix Trace Drive off of Little Texas. I just found that her 16-year-old son is finger addict. She's not sure if he's taken any code 50 or not, but he has before. She's locked herself in her bedroom. Compliant, working on a pole, and I need a PD officer for traffic control.
2: Head that way.
1: Dispatch 66.
3: Yes, ma'am.
1: 1046, turn of a call at Broad Street. There at Robin, there's a male subject laying on the ground in front of a car. It's going to be an SUV and a van. They're trying to fix the vehicle, and it's laying on a hill.
3: 10-4,
1: Rob. 10-4. Dispatch 71, are you 10-4?
0: I got 3 for you to run.
1: 10-4, go ahead.
0: This one will be by number 012-207-197. LEVEHN, Daniel, common spelling, 9881. Try that one through Georgia and Florida.
1: 10-4 on your neck.
0: Steven with a V, trap with two P's, 71157.
1: 10-4, stand by.
4: 3-3 dispatch, Mackin County.
1: 10-4.
4: 4-3.
1: 417 Calhoun Avenue. We could hear some arguing in the background and the phone disconnected.
4: 4-3. 8-4.
1: 10-4.
5: Yes, ma'am. 58th, can you stay here? I'm going to be 10-8.

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1: Go ahead.
0: Right, in the area of 60, Freesburg Road. Police are realizing that it fell on top of a car that lives at this address. There's nobody inside it, but the trees are across the roadway.
1: 10-4, I'll be here.
2: Wait a minute, patient. Severe respiratory distress. What way is this in the EMS patient here?

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0: Your 27 comes back Class A valid, negative 29s. I'm still trying to get returns on the Daniels subject. Your Stephen Trapp's going to be negative 29s. That no driver found as far as a 27 goes.
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0: 69, will you get West 9th and just divert down there towards Montgomery, and I'll get West 10th.
1: Okay.

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1: Go ahead.
0: I'm just trying to get a hold of 0-12. Cones and Bears.
2: 10-4. How many of these are you going to need?
0: I'd say if we can get two barriers each, it'd probably shut down this little section.
2: So four total with a few cones?
0: That would work.
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0: If that is something. Two south calls coming in. One's a baby deer on the southern road, Pleasant Valley at Palm Bean. The plane is 10-12, but with their hazards on, they're scared it's going to get hit. The second one's a welfare check, 114 Morgan Trail, 49 Handola, 21 earlier, and the mail's calling back in with a different address.
1: 6-3 dispatch. I'll be a single officer unit for right now. I'll take care of that welfare check and the baby deer.
2: Yeah, that's good right there, 6-9. Just make sure nobody comes through.

0: 25, 11.
1: Go ahead.
0: Order at Winfield.
1: Sample. Yeah.
0: They transfer to the hospital here shortly.
2: Engine 1, Battalion 1 is going to be back in service. Battalion 2 and Engine 2 will be standing by for electrician.
3: 05.
2: An update. The fire was contained to a VFD that controls one of these big electric motors. It was contained to the unit. We opened the unit. Extinguished with an extinguisher. We're standing by for electrician gear. Make sure it's isolated and safe. We're going to turn the scene over to them upon their arrival.

0: Victor just went.
1: Yes, sir.
0: You can clear that welfare check. I handle it via 21. He's also been made aware of this. He's 911. I'm en route to Baby Deer.

0: 4. 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
1: Tambora, man in the tight tower, great.
0: I'm sorry, can you turn on?
1: Tambora, 1 man in the tight tower, great.
0: It's going to have to be Cray.
1: Tambora, is there something just because we have to ask that Tambora out?
2: Yeah, it's Tambora.

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1: No, I missed it.
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2: Amen.
1: And my name?
2: Okay.
1: Jalen Adams. 0218 of 06. And if you could just start me the on call, please.
2: Amor, tell me, Johnston.

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1: 10-4, thank you. 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We've tried multiple times to contact me on this vehicle, but he works out of state.

0: Morning, Mr. Spock, unit 809 South Broad Street, 809 South Broad Street, Ottawa Landing. Could be a diabetic emergency, 54-year-old female, blood sugar is over 600. Could be room 7C, 7C Charles.
1: '76, in reference to the jail-in subject, he's coming back Charles Paul Valley, no.
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Wind 5 squawk off, flag, sir.

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0: 29 emergent to Floyd 0.1.
1: Vehicle. Med-3, go ahead.
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1: Kevin Clark from 287 Wax Road is calling again. He called last night and this morning here if he used any kind of medical assistance or anything from day shift when they went out there. What do you advise? Do you want to treat it as a welfare check or a keep check?
0: Being cared of, keep check.

Can we go ahead and try to just make contact with Kevin? He's just rambling right now. 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He's just talking out loud, and then he's talking.

0: Mid-4, Central. Just FYI, we solved the problem. There was no wheelchair for this patient, so it may have gotten confused with a different patient.
1: 10-4.
2: Battalion 2 dispatch. We've been laid the building. No more remnants of smoke. Electrician arrived on scene. They're in process of isolating power to that one unit. He advised our services no longer needed. Remaining units on Black Bluff back in service.

0: think I need anybody else.
1: Six or dispatch, I got one thing.
0: Anybody else? We saw the Equinox.
1: I'm not sure yet.
2: 201 in general.

0: Azure 12 dispatch, I'll be out just a minute on Maple right here. Sam John Robert 4511. I don't have an address for you yet.
1: More than a traffic stop or what?
0: I don't know, people stopped in the road. I think maybe it's 1046.

I'm in front of 2810, and I'll be 10-8. I've got it off the roadway out of gas. Back in Route Avenue.

0: 76. Here, Tango B1 got a little lost and was directionally challenged, but he should be pulling up any minute.
1: 10-4, thank you.

0: Grazie ascolto, Sfaggio.
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0: 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He came forward 2 minutes, one after one and before three.
1: Tamara, thank you.
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3: 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It's going to be the Ford dealership. They're advising they have live video footage of several individuals in the parking lot.

0: Dispatch 8466. They're advising it's going to be three males. They've been walking around opening up the hoods of vehicles. They're going to be in a white truck.
1: 84 copy.
2: 86 copy. 6684. I know one of the managers. I'm going to give him a call now.
1: 10-4.

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1: Yes, there is in there.
0: Zero 011 dispatch 1085.

0: 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Getting further.
1: Mid-5.
0: 10-4, mid-5.
2: Right, Kia. Telluride, 28th Alabama, Adam 0, Edward David 4, David Adam

0: 76. He was confused at the Triple K, but he should be meandering that way.
1: 10-4, he can cancel now. I see him. I'll just let him know. I had a guy come up and pull the car out of the roadway.
2: And he does not have any medical history. He's also having trouble standing. We're still getting further.

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1: Go ahead, Mid 3.
0: Snowman is 34.8.

0: Dispatch 37. A domestic coming in 3 Watts Way. The female says something about tired of you beating on me with cussing. There's just an open lawn and a female's crying.
1: Yeah.
0: 3 Watts Away right there off of Wilkerson.

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1: 84.
2: Hey, we're just present. I got two LNs and one number.
1: 84, go ahead.
2: That birth is going to be Cameron Stagger, 1907.
1: You have 8-1907.
2: Good morning, 561. LLN 049-483-715.
0: Just got, yeah, 28 for you.
1: 10-4, go ahead.
0: Sam Henry Williams, 6290.

0: They're 17, 37. It's either going to be 3 or 13. They're mapping right next to each other. The female was crying. They were screaming at somebody else. The other female said that she was being threatened. The line just disconnects.
1: Careful.
2: So it's always 1059, one black male, in and out to the Circle K. Starting mileage 446.
0: 2215.
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4: 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I'm not getting anything back on Mr. Kevin.
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1: Okay, 4 minutes.
0: Be on Shorter, North and Long. Young Lincoln William, 307.
1: Okay, 4 minutes.
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0: You live by Southern Brookwood Court, correct?
2: Tampon, we still got one line just to make sure, but it does say Southern Brookwood Court.
3: Keys and sent
0: pictures of the young female. It's actually number 7 Brookwood Avenue, not Brookwood Court.

0: That's 41. You're at the 3574 Horse Lake Creek Road. I'm advising that this is an Airbnb and there's some kind of large party with a lot of illicit activity going on.
1: Oh. 6 more.

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0: 10:15 alarm, 1420 Martha Berry Boulevard, 1420 Martha Berry Boulevard. It's going to be the United States Post Office. They're advising the point of activation is Carrier Area.
2: Signal.

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1: For the cell service one.
0: That's correct. Right here beside First National Community Bank.
1: Ping. Sorry, 70, you can board.
0: Dispatch, Yankee William Adam, 934.
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1: Seven, nine.
0: Steve Bennett, 74 of 84. Fraction 72 of 84.
1: Hey, we're in the second one.
0: That's going to be the Herbert Clark Buchanan, 9, 18, 63.
1: And we're set up.

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1: Seven oh six 508-5679. Las Flores 5679.

0: 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The state subject of our drought address as well, he's suspended. They just went on.
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0: 0530 Heather Edwards, 136, Greensburg Road, see Charles Valley, no wants. Plants come out on a 2013 Nissan Rogue, purple and colored to her, his active element.

There's 17, Mickey Ely on that 06 Chevy Uplander, address is on 244 Parker Road.

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0: 1025, 313 Leafmore, 313 Leafmore Road. Had a call in. It's going to be a hang up call. We heard somebody say, get off of me. We're unable to call back due to a 911 number. Just welfare check, make sure everything's okay.
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1: Bachelor. I'll still check on him.

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3: 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We had an hang up call. We had a domestic here earlier with Amy and Simon Carter.
2: CF4.
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0: 76. I believe it was Amy that called in. She said that she wanted to order a pepperoni pizza and then hung up.
1: Damn, what was the box number?

0: 18 dispatch, we're back in service.
1: TM4.
2: Jerry, dispatch myself to the DA, we'll be around the station and drop barriers off.

0: 3276. One of the neighbors is calling in. They're arguing. It's verbal.
1: I'm just pushing myself and send water out.
2: Prison route.

0: 76. It was Tina Markley that called in. They're also on scene arguing.
1: Yeah.

0: 71 dispatch, both units tonight.
1: Okay,
2: 6 1 for the last A or B.

0: I don't believe there is an A or B. They didn't advise. It should be the one in the back.
1: Yeah, I got 24. Boss George, 6739.

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1: Go ahead. Officer Valen claim, I'm good with that.
0: 10-4, everybody's valid, 29. To a 2015 Nissan Murano, red in color, to a tenacious subject with a whole avenue address. It's active valid, name comes.
2: Yeah.

0: Central then, too.
1: Yes.
0: You can stand down. The hospital is keeping that patient one more night.
1: Sure, we were on scene, but we went out of it home. Thank you, ma'am.

0: about 47.
1: Got it.
0: 47, can you route to Ward Mountain Road, a sharp curve before Blue Pond, reference to a tree in the road?
1: 10-4.

0: 6 1 2 1.
1: Yeah, the first.
2: 11 weeks. Strong last name is A L O N A. Last name L E E K S. 5/14/2004.
1: Day 4. Got a second.
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0: County Sheriff's Office. Zero Lamia, still Temple.
1: Temple.
0: Temple. Dispatch 64. Subjects, come back. 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
0: Main Flora Avenue, reference to loud music complaint. Complaint was there's some kind of party going on.

Dispatch, deploy EMS. Respond to unit to 279 Technology Parkway, 279 Technology Parkway. 84-year-old male has fallen. Nurse is with him. He is conscious and talking. Still getting further. Temperamental.

0: Dispatch 20, Mr. Spalding, it's at 1407 Abrams Road, 1407 Abrams Road, off of Harmony, Lacks area. 5-year-old female having a seizure.
1: Leslie.
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0: 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Be a 5-year-old female having a seizure. 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We're still getting further.
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Respond to 1407 Abrams Road, 1407 Abrams Road, right off Memphis. Got a 5-year-old cerebral palsy patient, as well as seizures. She's having a seizure. At this time, EMS is a good ways away. They're requesting fire.

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1: Hey, Brandon, 10 squad 3, you're en route to 1407 Abrams Road, 1407 Abrams. Have a 5-year-old, she has cerebral palsy, having a seizure. Thereby, she is breathing fine. She is still seizing when we hung up. EMS is requesting fire.
0: Thanks.
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0: 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Advising point of that connection is going to be zone 516.
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0: 10 to dispatch. The 4 on the driveway, it's a long driveway off of Abrams. And it splits. Do you know which way from that point?
1: 10-4 advice, go to the left side of the driveway and come in through the back.
0: 10-4.
2: Is there 11 also 10-4?

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1: Hey, Mayday.
0: We're going to be in Roger Redmond, 83.2.

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0: 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We're on Redmond, 85.0.
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0: I'm gonna bring this up.
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0: 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I was just 2.25, 2.2.

0: 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Nothing south, is there?
1: Negative, nothing holding.
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1: 08.
0: Four, three.
1: 8. 58.

76, one by name. Gary Collins. 410 of 77.

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1: 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You're gonna sleep outside.

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1: Good.
0: Mr. Collins comes back. H-roll suspended. Has multiple suspensions, no insurance, and driver was suspended. Last suspension day was 7/8/25. 7/8/25. Shown on probation through Georgia. No warrants, no memory.
1: 10-4, thank you. You show me today.
0: Good.
2: I'll be out with 017, and I'll be out for the vehicle.

Yes, that's Flame. It's responding at the 400 Branham Avenue, 400 Branham Avenue, off of Myrtle, South Broad. Got a 50-year-old female slipped and fell. We're still getting further. Yeah.

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0: 43. You're at 1037 person, 417 East 14th Street, 417 East 14th Street. Callers advising there's about 20 or so subjects out being loud. They've been there for a while.
1: Thanks. 43.
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0: 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It's going to be the Circle K on North Broad. One of us in there is a male that's irate because he won't serve them alcohol. They do not have an ID. White male, green and white shirt, blue jeans with a crossbody bag. He's going to be in a white Ford work car headed towards Five Points.
1: There's
0: one minute. 10-4. The complainant's advising that the subject's possibly turning by the church now.

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0: I've got a noise complaint, 66 Lines Drive, 66 Lines Drive. Complaint advisor is going to be Building D as in David. He's advising that the neighbors are in the stairwell being loud and disturbing.
1: 10-4.
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1: 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I haven't seen anybody outside. I'm sure all you know, show me tonight.
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0: 66. 4.
1: I'm getting a 1037 person and vehicle in the area of Broad Street. Caller's involved, there was a male in a white Mazda. Partial tag is going to be David Sam. He was yelling at the complainant on Broad Street. It was last seen turning away from Broad Street. They no longer have eyes on it.
0: Six six.
2: Fourth.
1: 6643, there's going to be a correction. The vehicle is now in front of Giggity's. They're moving towards South Rome.

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1: Page 43, just be advised, the complainant does not want a 1025 or a 1021. She has actually already left Bronx Street. She advised she just wanted to report the situation. It made her nervous.
3: Four three's in the area, y'all. Look real quick.
1: Hey, boy.
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6 months, but. Advise the store manager to call when they come back. She wants some trespass. 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

Dispatch, Floyd Amos, responding unit to number 1, Brookstone Drive, number 1, Brookstone Drive, off of Huffaker. Got a female that has slipped in the floor. They're requesting a lift assist. Still getting further?

10 for him. And two, you responded. Number one, Brookstone Drive, off of Hovaker, 74-year-old female has slipped into the floor. They're requesting lift assist.

Dispatch 64. Pierce Road for 1025. 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

0: 54 components of Austin, their brother, Jason Boozer, left in a gray or silver vehicle that does not have insurance or a tag on it.
1: That's the one thing they're calling about.
2: Yeah. It's scary to keep trying. Takes 4 field trip to there.
0: This is copy.

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1: Oh.
2: Sexual error.
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0: Dispatch 4154, the complainant of husband, dad, Elba, the complainant of the face, he's started drinking. Complainant has locked themselves in the bathroom.
1: Okay.
2: Oh,

0: effect or something. Holding another call at 3574 Horse Lake Creek Road. Have another compliant calling in about the party advising they have code 50 and 1032s in the house. Compliant advising that they saw it when they were at the party.
1: Okay. You can carry it for about what for now.

Dispatch 4164, complainant's now with Austin, but the dad has left. 1055. Hospital 28, Lincoln, Mary, 9989. Hopefully in a black Ford Expedition.

Dispatch all units, stand by for a left. Dispatch all units, just be advised, County Highway 1016 on Hinnon Drive, Hinnon Drive. They're advising a male subject elbowed a complainant in the mouth. It's going to be a male subject driving a black Ford Expedition. 28 is going to be Lincoln Mary 9989, LM9989. The vehicle returns to a Joseph Dorian. He's going to be Class C valid. They're advising he is driving 1055, unknown direction of travel.

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0: Black 4 days, please.
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1: Okay.
0: Can you route to 2973 Cedartown Highway? Had a hang up call from a landline. Call taker could hear some music being played.
1: Example.
2: 76.
0: Yeah.
2: Zero in

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1: No.
0: 10-4. 64, still 10-4?
2: No.
3: That's 42 dispatches. That's a no-tell.
0: 10-4 is America's best value in.

0: 42 dispatch. I'm not hearing nothing. There's no one around. It'll be 10-1 on 410-8.
1: Ten four.

0: 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I'm going to be following the subject back to the house.
1: Yeah.

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1: 84.
0: You've got a tree in the roadway. Caller is advised on the right lane's block coming out of the interchange towards Cartersville. It's going to be near the Rockmart Road, Dean Avenue exit.
1: Careful.

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0: 411 outbound, Rockmore Road.
1: Negative, it's going to be at the interchange going towards Bartow.
0: Yeah, it's going to be pretty close. It's just north of the East 12th.

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2: Is that 08?
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0: Paying for the complaint advice 126. I believe Miss Burchett was at 127.
1: Yeah, well, I'm not seeing the driveway for 126.
0: Paying for

0: Yes, sir. 64.
1: Go ahead.
0: 64, can you check the red light, 148 Cross Mary Way? Who is subject of us and it's out on all sides?
1: Yeah,

0: ignorant when it's out all the way around. 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Some people treat this well way, some people may not.
1: Table. 017 is not 10-4 for on call.

0: 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Got power lines down across the roadway.
1: You go ahead and assign a report number to this and read the entire number back to me, please.
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0: 1010 513 Superba Avenue, 513 Superba Avenue. You're advising that there's a James Turner that was supposed to have left the residence earlier. We're still getting further.
1: 4-3. Hey, for this much. Roadway's clear. I'm at 69, where are you coming from? Riverside.

0: Point three zero.
1: 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They're advising at the top of the hill. Somebody's been paralyzed or down. They've not seen any arcing or sparking. They did, however, find one laying on top of a vehicle in that area.
0: Point three.
2: Just left the blue Georgia power zone. 53. It might be an issue. 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

0: Dispatch 4369. This is going to be a 1016. It's going to be between a mother and a son. Complainant's going to be the mother, Tracy Turner. She's advising she's sitting across the room in a lounge chair. Mr. Turner's going to be a 40-year-old male, white male, jogging pants and a light green shirt.
1: Copy.
0: 10-4. Is it in the room?
2: It's close to the fog line, but 18 will might need it, so I'm going to be standing by.
0: 10.
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1: Dispatch is going to be in front of number 14, Tumbling Drive. Advise Georgia Power that we do have two high lines on the ground in front of number 14, Tumbling Drive. Also have a large tree on lines behind the residence.

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This is Engine 10, responded 273 Wax Road, 273 Wax Road. Complaint about the smoke detector is going off. Seeing that there's no problem, doesn't see any smoke or anything going on, they need to check.

0: Tandera.
1: TFR, Engine 10, you responded to 273 White Road, 273 White Road. My advice, her smoke detector keeps going off. She's not sure what's going on with it. No sign of any smoke or anything inside the residence.
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0: 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Dispatcher's advising the female is not talking with her. 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
2: Any problems, any dismantled smoke, occupant advised that they had replaced the battery not too long ago, so I advise her to tell, get in touch with the landlord, tell them it's a faulty detector, it's going to be a false alarm, pins in service.
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0: 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It's going to be Grace's house 2, be a kitchen smoke alarm.
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0: 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Those units tonight.

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0: I can hear the female screaming, help. They think she's laid the phone down. There's also a male screaming in the background.
1: Yeah, okay.
0: Continue at 4.

Dispatch 4164, call Tigers of Oz, and it now sounds physical. She can hear the female yelling, stop, you're hurting me.

0: 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The complaint advised there's no fire, but they need assistance with the fire alarm and I think a pull station that they can't get reset. I have advised them to call their alarm company and their manager. They're requesting assistance.
1: Engine

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1: 10 points and 10. 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Reference to assisting the complainant with the alarm.
0: Yes, 10.
2: 17, dispatch.
1: 17, go ahead.
2: PD and Rao are on scene.
1: He's been en route since you guys have been en route. They're not on scene, I'll advise.
2: 10-4, thank you.

Dispatch 4164. Call taker can now hear another female. 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They're all still screaming. It's still physical is what it sounds like.

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1: Go ahead.
0: Can we have 41 or 64 go code? 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
1: Yeah, they both go ahead. 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

0: 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I'm sorry, dispatch medic 17. Go ahead. Or if you will, make sure you stage. It's extremely bad per the phone side of our, what we're hearing. We're not sure exactly what's going on. I've got three officers coming.
1: 10-4.

0: 10, this way.
1: Angel 10, go ahead.
0: Pope would complain and advise that we were unable to reset the system or set their pool station up to get in touch with her alarm company. 10's in service.
1: 10-4.

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1: Go ahead.
0: We're getting a fire alarm right now at this time at 5 Raintree Drive. They're advising the point of activation is general fire.
1: Dispatch, this is going to continue. Do they be able to get able to reset that system? This is going to continue to go off. It was the alarm when we were there.

0: Dispatch 41-684-017, have another subject on scene calling in. Advise this male subject has jumped through a window on a concrete and that he's bleeding. We're getting fire en route as well.
1: This male subject attempted suicide, has jumped through a window, hit some concrete, and is bleeding. We're going to go ahead and send fire department, and we have advice PD. They are not on scene at this time.
2: Came in as a male subject trying to kill himself. We've got PD en route and ambulance. He has jumped through a window. They're advising blood is everywhere, and we can't get anything else from anybody to keep laying the phone down.
3: Is it 8?
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2: Safety 4, when you get a chance, if you can just advise if it's 10-4 for EMS and fire.
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2: And if that PD on the scene advise you, you can come in when you get there.

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1: 10 for engine 8, squat by. You're responding to 1462 Turner Road, 1462 Turner Road. Male subject tried to kill himself, jumped through a window. He may have taken some pills as well. That was the first complaint when they called it in, but I don't know if he's taking anything or not.
0: Engine 8. Squad 5.

0: 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We got one thing for now.
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0: 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They don't give us ATAs on them. 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
0: 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Complaint wise, there's a tractor trailer that has had one wheel go off into a ditch.
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0: Call them back. They did try to get you an ETA. They were unable to. They might have had a lot of storms, and we are on priority, but they couldn't give us any ETA.
1: 10-4, thank you, dispatch.

0: All units in the area of Gadsden Road, inbound towards Cave Spring. Be on the lookout for a red Chevy Silverado late model passing Buttermilk at this time. They're advising that vehicle almost rolled over into the ditch. 1049 in the area. Still getting further. Will advise.
1: 304, Captain.
0: All units, 1000, it's weaving back and forth across the double yellow lines.

0: This is SkyTrain 304. Complaint is no longer advised. Complaint is no longer behind it, but did advise that they have turned off and that vehicle still headed inbound to K Spring.
1: Jim,

0: 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With the driver of that vehicle, he's coastal.
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0: Got a possible 1016 or 1010 at 2405 Rockmart Road, 2405 Rockmart Road. It's going to be apartment number 3. Our complainant lives in apartment number 4. He's advising that the female from apartment 3 came into his apartment and took his speaker. They are separated at this time.
1: 84.
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1: 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It's just coming back real slow.

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0: 2770 Martha Berry Highway, 2770 Martha Berry Highway. It's going to be the Royal King. At rising point of activation, it's going to be the loading dock door.
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1: At 120 Reynolds Street, 120 Reynolds Street, cars advising there is two subjects. It's going to be a black male and a black female. They're screaming, talking about killing each other.
2: Fourth.
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0: 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Complaining supervisor, they're walking towards North Avenue. They will be on foot.
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0: Can you be out to Turkey Mountain Road in the area of Gaines Loop and Urban Coker, reference to a possible 1050? Complainant was passing by, while they saw a truck off in the woods past the second bridge on the left side headed towards 53.
2: Can I get a run number for this call?

Dispatch 64, 017. Had another subject calling about this. About said it's close to the railroad track bridge.

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0: 41, code 200. Good morning, ma'am.
1: Good morning.

0: It's at 40 minutes. Respond to Turkey Mountain Road. It's going to be... scene of a possible 250i. 18-wheeler versus another vehicle. What's the name, Mother?
1: Mid-4.
0: Mid-4. We've got at least 2 injuries, possibly 3.
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3: 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I'll get you a secondary in just a second. 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We've got 2 injuries that we know of at this time. 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

0: Road at Irving Coker Road, Turkey Mountain at Irving Coker Road. Some be reference the 1050 I. They're advising some be two injuries. We're still getting further from the police on the scene. I'll advise you.
1: 3316.

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1: Good.
2: Victor 39, Union 1-2. I got a truck 28-1 ready.
1: Good.
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1: All right.
2: Charles 143, Adam Frank.
0: Only two injuries that we know of. Still don't have extensive injuries. They were looking for another one out of Dodge as soon as we get it.
1: And the injuries and the other ones complaining is hurting all over.
0: Ten four. Is it just me, two patients, or three?
1: Yeah. And a dog. I got another 27 one ready.
0: Good.
1: Correction. 0-5-1-6-7-0-7-9-5.
3: 9 copy.
4: Squad 3.
5: 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Third subject, 10-4.
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0: Pending nine squad, they're advising the third person. It's going to be 10-4. No injuries with them.
1: Pending nine.
2: I'm going to need a 1051 on call for 18 Willis, loaded with 72,000 pounds.
3: Okay.
2: It's going to be steel beams on a flatbed trailer.
3: Okay.

0: 64 dispatch.
1: I need another 1051 on call. It's going to be for a pickup truck with a gooseneck trailer with pulling two cars on it.

0: 41, where are you going to be coming from?
1: I was just fixing to ask you to leave me out there.
0: Yeah, if you can come down here and come from the 27 side and divert traffic down to Plainville Road.
1: Yeah.
2: Sheriff's on scene.
3: T4.
0: Dispatch, will you let me know when somebody for day shift goes 10:41?
4: Just to advise you, it is two wrecks.
5: Engine 9. Parker.
2: Mid-4, dispatch.
3: Mid-4.
2: 5's all units, 140 is going to be completely shut down. Got one vehicle off the roadway, one tractor trailer blocking both lanes.

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1: Well, I believe the one that's off the roadway is going to be our original wreck that PD was working. They're supposed to be 10-4. It's the subjects that the tractor-trailer hit are going to be the injured people.
0: Clear. We're on scene.
2: Engine eyes on the scene. 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
1: To 53 and 140 and divert traffic. 140's shut down.
0: 10-4.

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0: 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Next ambulance coming in, we have a driver of a tractor trailer, 50-year-old male, ambulatory with back and knee pain.
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0: Source power route on the thing, they energize the power lines. They do have a work crew in route to make the needed repairs. Also advise the fire department services are no longer needed. 23 is making service.

0: 6 4 dispatch.
1: I need an accident report number. Also, if you could advise DOT, the guardrail on the northbound side of the roadway has been damaged.

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1: Is there right, 10-4-1?
2: Hello.
3: You checked that traffic light, the 2nd Avenue at Broad Street. There's a complainant advising that it would not change. It did finally change after about 15 minutes. I just want to see what the light's doing.

0: Civil 9 to dispatch.
1: Go ahead.
0: Dispatch, we got one patient in the care of Atrium EMS being transported to the hospital. The driver of the other vehicle has decided he wanted to get checked out and go to the hospital as well. So we got a second ambulance on the scene. Engine 9 is going to be sent about for vehicle removal.
1: Careful.
2: Forty-one, if you can, just divert everybody down Urban Coast.
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2: Send what you can down Urban Coast.

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1: Say it, 4.
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1: Good.
2: We got public works and route all these trees down, or are we waiting for somebody to confirm that they're down?
1: They're still holding. I have all my north cars busy.
2: That's 10-4. If you just go ahead and put them on the list, we'll get them checked once we get my guys on the road, but go ahead and get public works notified of them.

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1: Go ahead.
0: I know you got 44 up there. 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
1: I've got 41 on the other side, but 44 may need help. I'm not sure.

640. So I got a VN40. 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One over four. Adam Lincoln. Two Adam. Paul X-ray. Boy. Nora. 502349. I'm not sure what states this through. Try Alabama and Georgia, please.

0: for his motion.
1: Good.
0: These two last calls are not sure you can put both of them on me. I've been around to burial first.
2: I got another van for you.
1: Good.
2: Two Tom, two Henry, Zebra Mary, Adam, six, Lincoln Charles, 16, 3815. George 2, please.
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0: 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What's your holding up north?
1: I believe the only other call holding up north is 199 Hot Fire Road for a tree in the road.
0: As y'all be right for that.

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1: Public Works still isn't back, but we're getting one side open.
0: Tampa, I got a garbage truck up here. 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

0: Boy EMS, responding at 211 Annie Aycock Lane, 211 Annie Aycock Lane, off of East 14th, swing reference to a male subject, late 40s, possibly early 50s, having chest pains. Thanks, he's having a heart attack.
1: Love that.

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1: 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Got a 21-year-old female, severe migraine. She is conscious, but she is in the bathroom vomiting, having some difficulty breathing. We're still trying to get further.

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0: Engine 1, respond to the area 18 Pine Street, 318 Pine Street. And, there are some trim down, some rubble. They're not sure if it's going to be power lines or not.
1: Engine 1.
2: I'll be tonight.

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1: The informant 6-0 responded to 2132 Southern Street, 2132 Southern Street. Got a 21-year-old female, severe migraine with a history of migraines. She's been up all night with it. She is not on any medication. She has been vomiting.
0: Medics.
2: 5073.
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0: Okay. Engine 1, you're route to 318 Pine Street, 318 Pine Street. Reference to a tree down with some lines, possible power lines, not sure.
1: Engine 1.
2: Is that sure something? Sergeant McWorth with CVE of us, he is en route to that rep.
1: With who?
2: CVE with DOT.
1: Him.

0: 42 dispatch. 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You want to put it towards the bottom of the list?
1: Yeah. It's going to be in between Dogwood Drive and Vaughn Road, headed up to One Blossom Hill Road.
0: Civil

0: I have two neighbors that are also trying to chop this tree because they have to go to work, so I'm going to be helping them out.
1: Stand for it. Pellet orders have been advised on that one as well.
0: What's their ETN?
2: 10-4. The representatives from Warner Trucking would like to come down there. Is that 10-4?
3: In this Mexico 500.
4: 71, code 500.

0: S-64.
1: What?
0: In reference to the truck that was off in the road off 140, are y'all going to need a number?
1: Negative, he didn't want that 74 done.

0: deeply devour this virtual melt. 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
1: Crew or one man and chainsaw?
0: One man and chainsaw should be fine.
2: Minute takes dispatch. Go ahead. Transporting an emergency to Floyd 0.1.
3: Singapore.

0: 40 to dispatch.
1: Line's down. Go ahead and notify George Power.
2: Yeah.
3: Doing all day tonight.

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1: 55.
0: City Street advised they come in at 7 a.m. They'll take care of it once they get in.

0: Dispatcher, Florida EMS responding. Unit to 306 Shorter Avenue. 306 Shorter Avenue, Florida Behavioral. Come here, it's a 29-year-old female. They advised Phil this morning. Experiencing some pain, has a laceration to the head that's bleeding. She's going to be in room 105.
1: Can you pick that up, please?
0: Man, to their advice to come in through the front.
1: We're just going to take care of the rest. I'll be telling you for now.

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1: Dispatch to 411, George Howard Voss. I said their ETA was going to be as soon as possible. Dispatch
2: 75.
1: Yo. I've got a 1037 person, 173, Highway 411, 173, Highway 411. It's going to be the Waffle House East. There's a white male there causing some issues. We're still getting further.
2: No.
1: Dispatch 09. I don't have anybody going with him.
2: Come.
3: 5509.
2: Go with it.
3: I can go with him that call if you want me to.
0: The other one serves for residence. We'll be standing by George Power.
3: Simple. 71's code 600.
1: Simple. Dispatch 75. It's going to be a white male, white beard, green top, of blue jeans. He's yelling and threatening customers. He has pulled up and parked on the grass. He's going to be in a white Honda Civic.
2: Sure. I got your picture, 55. Go ahead and go with him.
3: Yeah.
1: Dispatch copy.
2: 012 code 500.
1: 10-4.

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1: There that fall and go in through the front.
2: For 47, that's what it's got, 500, trying.

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2: En route to Crenshaw County, Alabama, in reference to a code 4.
1: That's simple. Called and advised that her friend was in a 1016 with her boyfriend in the parking lot. Advised that it's going to be a white male, brown hair. His name's Hunter, unknown last name, with a white female, blonde hair, freckles, braces, and a crop top. She's unsure where they're at in the parking lot.
3: 10-4, they're separate.
1: I believe that's going to be negative. She advised that the female was screaming at the boyfriend on the phone with her. She advised that her boyfriend put his hands on the female. They're going to be in a white Ford truck, older model, possibly an F-150.
3: Dispatch, we don't have an officer working it, Adrian.
1: We're contacting security now.
2: Damn, Paul. We'll get somebody over there as soon as we can.
4: 08 to 013. I can go with 75 to Waffle House. That's on my way home.

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0: just back to 13. We had a call earlier. It was a male subject possibly having a heart attack. A younger female was going to be taking him to the hospital in a older model white F-150 due to him freaking out. We got a call as well at that same time saying that there was a male and female arguing, but she was leaving to go to the ER. I believe they went together.
1: Painful.

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1: /75 or /55 or /08. Does anybody have a ETA to Waffle House? 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
2: /55 dispatch. I'm on 411 right now. I should be there momentarily.

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1: 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I'm trying to see if I can find him.
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0: What?
2: Has the power been restored? 53 at 140.
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0: 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She's going to be in room 105. To the front.
1: Please clear.

0: City by this fashion, 10-4. I'll be going back to the Waffle House to talk to employees.
1: Tell.
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2: Tim, so by the side, I'm at 10-16.
1: Tim.
0: Hey, before dispatch, 10-6, honey.
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0: 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I spoke to security and they handled it along with the officers working the ER.
1: Sanford Wells, you're home.
0: He'll just check the light broad at second. 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

0: Good.
1: Manager just wants him banned if he comes back. 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Said it out, be finished.
0: Able. Negative, we're good right now.
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0: We're going to call the deer in the road, East Hermitage Road at Ireland Drive, East Hermitage at Ireland Drive. They're advising the deer was possibly hit, but it's injured and it's still in the road. They're saying it has no back legs.
1: Damn.
2: I'm going through the lot, bro, on the second arrow in South Road. It's 10-4.
0: We're getting a call. We're getting a call. The tree in the roadway is going to be Tukawana Drive. Tukawana Drive off of 411. It's going to be midway down on Tukawana Drive. They're saying the tree is low hanging. They don't see any lines involved at this time.
2: Simple.
1: CC-35, I'm over here on Julio, if I'm closer to that. CM-460 dispatch, show me your route to that tree.
0: This.
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0: 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Is 140 back open yet? Is 140 back open yet?
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0: FHS 40MS, respond at 3126 Cedartown Highway, 3126 Cedartown Highway at Renaissance. Now the Euro Mail fail, hit his head.
1: Method

0: It's going to be five. 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
1: Hawaii 31260, Hotel Hyatt Renaissance. Send me room 3103 in the harbor. 90 year old male fell, hit his head.
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0: He's an area of Martha Berry at McDonald Street for a female. She's calling in about him that she's been walking, trying to get to Chatsworth, Georgia. She's lost. She's crying upset, and then she disconnected when we asked if she had a way to pay for a taxi.
2: Yeah.
3: 7553, I got you. We don't get it.

0: 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Reference to patient born in 74, blood pressure is 82 over 60, difficulty breathing, weakness.
1: Okay.

0: if I was fully taxed for some volume, it's Keith Avenue, if that makes a difference.
1: 10-4. We did tell the wrong taxi too. They advised the same price.
0: Can you advise one of them to be around? She'll be right here in front of Old Royal Inn.

4 East West. Oh, you even know for public works. He's Herman at Chow Mountain from Flag Branch. 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

0: Defensively, message 34, Long Straw 64, Long Straw Apartment 117, Officer Order 59, Euro female, thanks for passing me the button. I've been hanging out for 3 days.
1: Who's next?

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1: Dispatch, I'm at 2, you're responding to 64 Lyons Drive, 64 Lyons Drive, apartment 117, off a shorter 59-year-old female, has been throwing up for 3 days. No pain, lightheaded, correction. Potassium, maybe, bottom out.

I'm advised as much. En route to Redmond, non-emergency, 6.0. 6.0.

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1: Zooming out to Chateau at Saddle Trail. Chateau Drive at Saddle Trail. Looking up against the stop sign. I guess he's concerned. He told us he wasn't really doing anything, but just leaned in on the stop sign.
2: They shut down on both sides with toss and take, and fire search no longer needed. 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

0: Fair enough, gotcha. 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I'll check around the area.
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1: Yes, sir. If you just give us that 21, please.
0: That's simple.
2: 27, I'll call him.
0: Okay.
2: 20, Dispatch, I'll fail to tell you I'm 10-8.

Dispatch 40 minutes. Respond to 3126 Hereton Highway, 3126 Hereton Highway. It's going to be the Renaissance Marquee Memory Care. 86-year-old female. She is concerned breathing. She fell this morning. Still getting further.

If that's your message, you're responding to 3126 Cedartown Highway, 3126 Cedartown Highway. It's going to be at Renaissance, room 3123, memory care, 860 female. She fell this morning, complaining of hip and lower back pain.

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1: Ms. Asha, Audio Master, phone is 65 Milton Avenue, 65 Milton Avenue. Baby, have a fever, 103, can't stop crying.
2: Two's delayed, still waiting to turn over a patient. Ms. Forth.

140 is still shut down at this time. They're in the process of removing vehicles. Scene's been turned over to Floyd County PD and DOT. Pigeon Eyes back service.

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0: I'm listening on a 21. It's going to be reference to the complainant, and often there's another female making false allegations about her.

0: Excuse me. Okay. SO-48 dispatch. 1091, one juvenile male from the YDC to the courthouse. Beginning of war is 136-362.
1: 836.
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1: Georgia 28, Sam Mary Yankee 7121 on a 4 escape. We're going to be here at Cedar and East 14th.

request of Remini and Minister Sloan at 339 on Murphy Trail, 339 on Murphy Trail, off of Turner Road. Number for seven male patient. He's not able to walk. Blood pressure is 195/95.

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Dispatch Medic 18, you're responding to 339 Emerging Trail, 339 Emerging Trail off of Turner Road. 77-year-old male, nauseous, dizzy, he's not able to walk. Blood pressure is 195 over 95. He is diabetic, sugar is high, sweating, vomiting. It's 35.

0: Dispatch, we'll meet Co 5. 1003 East 2nd Avenue, apartment 5. It's going to be in reference to an eviction.
1: Yeah.
2: Got one trying to come out the back. Back window. Yeah.
1: Put on a code 4.
0: Ten 4-7 Elliott Circle. 185, is he coming out?
1: Hey.
3: 4 dispatcher, are you calling me?
1: 10-4. There's a entity on City is gonna be taking it from 814 South Ross Street, Ross Memorial. They're gonna take it to the city limits loop at 411. They want a county unit to pick it up from there and take them to the county line on 411.
0: 10-4.
2: Ross Washington.
3: Ten 4, will you try me out with my flag now on Elliott with these SI units?
1: Yeah.
0: Hold 3 dispatch, right?
1: Be clear.
0: 4-3 copies. 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
0: 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City Streets got a large piece of equipment they need help getting on to turn my call from Dogwood.

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0: It is that.
1: Good.
0: Be beginning this Denver tonight.
1: Table. Because the Atlanta Child CS City Correction County will meet you before 11 at the Loop.
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1: Yeah, go ahead.
0: The complainant's calling back in saying that he spoke to his son, which is going to be the male anonymous offender, saying that they were wrestling. He was trying to explain, saying that they weren't going to 1016. He also said they both have left now. To Destiny, how it could be for a 2014 BMW brown in color, showing how valid move between us.
1: Therefore, 60, you can cancel coming out here.
2: That's 10-4. 10-23, 10-24.

0: Yeah.
1: 10-4 to close that 21 for Westwood Road, or you want me to put you back on it?
0: Put me back on, I got a caller back.
2: 020 dispatch. I have spoke to this lady, you can cancel it for now.
0: CC dispatch, show me 35, back out, this address, when they contact 100.

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0: No, I'm police down at 21. Just give me reference while you go to
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0: Make 18 G's calling back for ETA on a murky trail. Safety, y'all 10-4. Careful. Dispatch Floating Mass, respond to 320 Turkey Road, 320 Turkey Road for a 93-year-old female not been feeling well. Stand back further.
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2: 35.
3: Mm-hmm. 35, dispatch.
0: Yes.
3: We'll both be 10-8. There's no conflict here.
0: Man, 5, she's also having chest pain and she's dizzy. It's Turkey Road off of Julia.
3: Stand 4.

0: 93, you're responding to 320 Tarrant Road, 320 Tarrant Road off of Trulio. 93-year-old female, she's not feeling well. Chest pains, still dizzy, doesn't think she's able to walk. She does have heart history. Caller did advise that she does have something on her leg. She's supposed to go to wound care this morning. She's possibly infected, feel very faint, a little trouble breathing in her chest area.
1: Simple.
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0: 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She is dizzy. She possibly hit her head. She is conscious but breathing okay at this time.
1: Mm-hmm.
0: That's worse.

0: 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I'm 1038.
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0: Be route to 61 Abrams Road, 61 Abrams Road, off of Pleasant Alley. Somebody was sent to complain at 1-25 saying that her ex from a year ago keeps showing up. Showed up twice this morning already. He's left, but he left a flagger sign in her yard saying he's got some kind of 1096 issues, but she still wants to make a report. Campground Road. It's going to be at Johnson Elementary. Email. She fell from standing. They think she hit her head. She's dizzy. She was called slow breathing, okay?

0: this actually the one. Can you give the 21 and connect you to the mail on that 21 for Kingston Highway? He's calling back in saying he doesn't know how to take the blocks off his phone.
1: Sure.
0: Good.
2: Can they get GCIC down or just phone?
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0: Pass.
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21 was a failure. Very hard to understand. I'm going to just head over there and talk to Abby Roger.

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1: Chest pain, EMS has the extended ETA, they've requested you.
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1: Denver, also, I just checked out.
2: Four. I got one of the workers met me at the front door. He said everything's 10-4 and false.
1: 35-60, for the complainant, she said about sending up the mail by the Circle K attendants away from her house. He possibly has KCP on him, and he's going to be driving a lot on this.
3: 10-4.
4: 6.
1: Apartment B-Boy. It's going to be a calling medical alarm. They did make patient contact. Matt said she just got back from the hospital, blurred vision, sweaty, chest pain. Fire route.

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0: 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For a Tacoma alarm for a patient who's having chest pain, sweaty, blurred vision, EMS has a consent ETA.
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0: 44 dispatch, you got anything, Holden?
1: 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David Boyd, GN 2548.

0: 18 Zadok Redner, 26.4.
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2: Point 5 is on scene in command of a scary move.
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4: That's 28, I don't think I got it correctly.
5: Answer 4. David Boy King, 2548.
6: Okay, go ahead with it. Okay, 2. Engine 8 be out of service, swapping over to front line.
4: Okay. Through the complainant by 21 for reference to a vehicle that they're trying to get escorted to another property. But the 28's coming back with a 29 for the registered owner.
5: Go ahead with that name.
4: It's showing for a 2014 GMC Sierra truck walking tailored to an Eric Trotter. 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He's showing a 29 for probation violation, original charge obstruction. It's going to be Paulding County, Dallas. They're driving an in-state pickup only.
5: Nothing for this guy. He's not here.
3: Forty 51, you still need me out of your way then?

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0: 1024, be 1066.
1: Table. Floating match response to 20 Chateau Drive, 20 Chateau Drive, apartment B, 121, it's a Skytop apartment. Third party call, 78-year-old male, chest pain.

0: Dispatch 3560. Just be advised, we're getting a call of a 1055 Circle K 411 at the loop. It's going to be for a white Honda Accord. It's going to be the same male, James Baker. 28 is going to be David Edward Zebra, 2584, TEZ 2584. They're advising that that vehicle is still in the parking lot of the Circle K.
1: So I don't know if it's current traffic. Well, I'll be running left. Okay, I'll just stack that 21 on me. I'll call him in a few minutes.
2: You're back up on that. I'll go to the house still.
0: Dispatch 40, do you want city and route as well?
1: No, ma'am. If it started from a county call, I'll take care of it.
3: Back through this way.
4: One juvenile male from the courthouse and route to the YDC. Beginning of war is 136-365.

0: one patient complaining of neck pain and dizzy. We're gathering vitals, awaiting the arrival of EMS.
1: Car 44 to dispatch.
2: Seventeen's in service.
3: If you guys are heading towards Kingston Highway, around the loop, and I'll meet you there for a sec.
4: Trevor.
5: Twenty-five, I'll be at the PD. Subject with 29. Ready to appear to the city.
3: 7-1 up.
6: This is Travis.
3: An address. I think they say somewhere around Maplewood or Maple Parkway. He's got first page of dementia, so I couldn't really get that much info from him.
6: Latin pillar, somebody occupied by James Baker. Play on that vehicle is David Edward Libra, 2584, DEZ 2584. He's going to be possibly 1055, possibly has head 50 on him as well. Go up the hill towards Walmart, possibly heading to Abrams Road.
4: Traffic.
6: Copy.
4: Copy. We'll
2: be headed to Baby Joe.
6: Libra 2584. He's possibly 1055 or code CV. Left the Circle K 411 at the loop, headed inbound on 411. It's going to be related to a county call there and route as well.
2: Just picking up the call on Baby Doe Drive.
6: Fire thing is advising it's one patient, neck pain and dizzy.
2: 10-4.
7: My team's here near Cedar. I'll head that way, see if I can locate.
6: Two.
8: Yes, ma'am. We made it on scene approximately 10 minutes ago. We're back in service. Refusal. Let's assist.

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1: Anyone?
0: That address is going to be 5 Parkway. It's going to be off of Turner Chapel. It's going to be a city address.
1: Careful, thank you.
2: Who was that, James? 1023.
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1: Yeah, FC, you're to East 19, staying in the house in Eagle. They're also going to check the parking lot of Walmart at 411.
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1: Yes.
0: I'm going to be en route with 51 to 5 Parkway. Can you just notate my body cam, bud?

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2: 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I've got a shed open down here too. 185 dispatch, code 4.
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0: North Broad at 5 points. Sam Henry John. You gotta stand by for the rest. I got it covered.
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0: 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Stand by for complaint.
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0: Responding to 1401 Kingston Highway, 1401 Kingston Highway. He's going to be at the animal hospital. 48-year-old male, dizzy, little rapid breathing, high blood pressure, arm is tingling.
4: 2-4, thank you.
5: Dispatch 20 minutes, respond to 212 Bethel Church Road, 212 Bethel Church Road. It's going to be off of Reesburg Road. Reference to 52-year-old male, season. He's still seizing right now. He's been seizing about 15 minutes now. He does have history of seizures.
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2: Seven eight is with. Would you assign me a case number, please, and show me tonight?
0: Table.
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0: 17 is out of Redmond, 12.
1: Damn. You can come to the front door, 131. 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
2: I don't know.

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0: Same.

0: If I should message, you're responding to 1401 Kingston Highway, 1401 Kingston Highway. It's going to be at the Animal Clinic. 48-year-old male. He was just recently diagnosed with heart issues. They're worried about that. He's dizzy, rapid breathing, high blood pressure. Arm is tingling. His pain is numb. It started about 30 minutes ago.
1: It's clear. We're all safe.
0: Dispatch MO5, you're responding to 212 Bethel Church Road, 212 Bethel Church Road. It's going to be off of 101, 52-year-old male. Has been seizing for about 15 minutes. They gave him his medication, but it still hasn't stopped it.

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Roaming Road. For me, reference to a patient that's coughing nonstop. They're worried about it's a reaction to a medicine they gave her.

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2: Go ahead.
0: Well, I'm placed on a 21, if you could just read the cabinets, please.
2: 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I'll try my best.
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0: Do you want firing route? I'm sorry, your traffic was off. Do you say negative or 10-4?
1: 10-4.
2: Responded to 212 Bethel Church, 212 Bethel Church Road. 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
3: 10 copy.
0: 21. It's going to be reference to somebody threatening to complain it over the phone.
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Passing Midway School. Vehicle turned into 4239 Rockmart Highway. We only got for an older model Mercedes van, golden color. Caller's about to know what's going up the hill, was running vehicles off the road. Nothing's

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1: Tango, I'm sorry.
0: All right, 4, I know y'all got a lot going on.

0: as of 44 dispatch tonight.
1: 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Both parties have been advised, one of them by 21, the other one went and talked to them personally. And she's going to get a record to go pick up the vehicle within like an hour or so. 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
0: 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It's going to be referenced to legal advice. It's going to be referenced to that same 61 Abrams protocol.
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0: 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As well as the mom's date of birth. The one I got's not right, but just tell them I'm putting in a keep check for them as well.
1: Nasty four.
2: We see 10-6. That is special.
3: Same.
4: 4x21, or what happened?
3: 40 attempted to say, kept out a voicemail. The complainant called back in saying he wanted to speak to an officer in person this time, not over the phone.
4: When I'm 10-6 out of 40, she ran out. Got appointment.
3: Stay where.
1: I've been sitting there for a couple of minutes. I'm 101 at the spur. Charles George Williams, 2416.
3: Parkway 279 Technology. It's going to be Seven Hills Place. Send my complaint. Medicaid, they're advising the patient is in and out, breathing shallow. Miss that, 020.
1: 020.
3: Hold in, one's going to be a vent check in Lindell, 1 West 1st Street. So there's going to be a 1054 call, Morgan Dairy Road at Lions Bridge, saying that there's some goats in the room.
1: 10-4, I'll start towards 10-54 and being checked hold for a few. 4 is my time, 10-8 for the morning. I can get both of those. 0-20, I'm familiar with the Morgan area, I'll give them a call. 10-4.
3: Hammer. Dispatch 40, we got in contact with the owner for the coach. They're probably they're going to go out there and try to put him back in the pasture.
1: I'd say 4, I appreciate it. I'll be around the mid-check.

0: 40. Are you close to that VIN check already?
1: Anytime.
0: Of course, to the

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0: Peregrine.
1: Sorry, I'm sorry. He intentionally did that. It was being real slow. Came back at the 2007 Honda Civic, dark blue and color to it, Angela Buckner, Shannon Valley Valley, many twin on
2: sample.
1: Dispatch 53. TM64 report, 807 Avenue B, apartment 710.
0: Okay.

0: 40, so let's just make sure Morgan Dare is good. We don't need to get on there.
1: That's 10-4. I was just waiting to see if he would call back, let us know when they're put up.
0: 10-4. Thank you.
2: CC dispatch. Is anybody going to report number for 61 Abrams?
1: Do you want one in the original call or this one that you're on?
3: 35 dispatch, assign me one to the original call, please.
1: Okay.
4: 51, but I don't want my name in Newby.
1: Yes.
4: Madison Hires, 126-01.
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0: Dispatch 44. We're getting a call of a Mercer County SO deputy that needs one of our officers to try to make contact with a Jerry McCarter at 4238 Calvin Road. There's also, if y'all gonna have him call that 88 that's in the call and speak to Deputy Mixon.
1: Mileage 36.1.

0: 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ZMS turning emergency traffic from 212 Bethel Church Road to Floyd. Good.
1: Wait a minute.

SR-125 dispatch, go 5. 16, Shadowwood. 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It's going to be in reference to an eviction. That's 16, Shadowwood, circle. Number 2.

0: It is, ma'am.
1: No.
0: Institute is, ma'am. Clear me from that. 21, she's been advised. If you will put me on at 1025 at the station.

78 dispatch, I'll be 1038. Shoulder inbound, passing Elm. It's going to be a gray Mercedes SUV. 28's going to be Sam Adam Henry, 3006.

0: make this bitch final stop. It's going to be shorter at North Banks.
1: Yeah.
2: Not emergency,

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1: 1315 Cape Spring Road, Adam Nor Young, 5722, the black Toyota truck.
2: Roger, sir. Adam Floyd, mileage 48.6.

going to be out with a 1046 vehicle. It's going to be a Tesla, blue and color, Texas plate, X-ray, King, Nora, 6584. And we're going to be on 53 just before Old Shannon Road.

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1: Good.
0: Miss Benning will arrive from the station to the jail.
1: Two.
2: Four is

0: Just came in.
1: Wow, thank you.
2: Seven.
3: He's got roadside assistance coming, but he's awfully close to the white line, so I'm going to stay here and make sure nobody hits him.

0: want everyone to spend. Yeah, the county miles is 18237.
1: 11-13.

0: Miss Wright, how are you calling?
1: Good.
0: Senior at the 32-01, Michael Road. I have the Alabama coroner calling in, advising that they have somebody that's deceased and need you to try to find next of kin. There's two addresses that they want checked, 3201 Maple and 12 Green Tree.
1: Devil.
2: Chiefs have been out with it.
0: Number, if y'all can just get them that coroner's number that's in the call.
1: Devil.

0: Semi-item 4.
1: Item 4. Are you getting any returns back?
0: Did you ask these bands low?

0: This is 53. Can you go back and run to 807 Avenue B, apartment 7C, and she's calling back in wanting to speak to you.
1: People.

0: 44, guy, when you wrap up.
1: It was 28 Woodbury Drive, apartment H. Henry. Can you show me tonight?
0: I'm sorry, I was being yelled at on the phone. I've got it.
1: 24, thank you.
2: SO45, dispatch code 5. 38 Busby Drive off Eden Valley. Going to be in reference to 1013 SO185. Is that with

0: Sí, ya está eso.
1: Just at 21 with Mayfield. Show me out Mayfield. Full point here. Off the lead, Alex.

0: Fiddler's Bench, can you mark the 9 o'clock time, please?
1: Never.
0: Yeah, we're looking.
1: Yeah.

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1: No.
2: SO-44 is Kofa.
0: No.
2: 7 Cross Ridge Drive, apartment O.
0: Hammer.
1: Four, please. Relocated to 571 next door for a minute.

0: This is your 20.
1: Go ahead.
0: I'm placing on a 21. It's going to be in reference to the call that 51 was out with earlier at 240 Kingston Highway. You can just read the last few notes in there. You just give him a 21.
1: Careful.

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1: No.
0: 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I want to jump in another car and turn it off.
1: Same for.

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전에 가서는 I'm going to go to John Maddox for a while later. 22 Georgia, same item, phone, 9149.

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0: They're not from 103 Pond Street, 103 Pond Street. Complainant is an attorney in Atlanta, and her client owns this property on Pond Street. She's advising that there's a homeless subject that keeps coming to the house. Nobody's supposed to be living here, leaving trash. 08 was out with him last night. He only gave him 30 minutes to get his stuff and get out, or he'll be arrested. I'll leave the call.
1: 10-4.
0: 75, you 10-4.
1: 10-4.
0: 014, are you 10-4?
2: Yeah.

0: Sorry not to say any problem. I was about to hit this way. I'm at 50. Turn the cough on closer. I'll go with 55.
1: Say it before you got me, babe. 75, sorry.
2: No.
3: Oh.

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1: Yes, ma'am.
0: 78, are you shelter for?
2: 89.

0: mismatch with you.
1: Seven, eight, seven.
0: Terrible.
2: SO 46 dispatch. Show me out at 304, turn my call. I'm 1026 on nail.
0: Hammer. To a Thomas Swan shown at Eric and Georgia address, expired registration, exempt from insurance, negative 29.

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1: Yeah.
0: Demon route to Goodwill in the parking lot. 10:50, no injuries. A Honda and a Tesla.
1: Seven. 7-8 dispatch. 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
0: 10.
2: When you were by E6 that E2nd, have you seen any 1050s in the area? We're getting a crash alert, but all we could hear was cars driving by.
3: Negative. I didn't pass anybody, but I can go back that way and check.
0: Rome, Liquor, Tobacco. We got a crash alert. Negative contact.
4: They're not special.
0: Go ahead,
4: sir. I'm on Maple. I haven't made that call yet. I'll go check that first and then make the 21.
0: County's right there. He's going to turn around and go check it.
1: Where's the next?

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3: 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You can just close it.

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0: Masters 1 at 205 Vine Boulevard, 205 Vine Boulevard, apartment 109. It's going to be off of 411. 72-year-old male, right leg, feet-wise.
1: Number

0: 45 to 185. I'm in the jail. I couldn't hear what he said.
1: 131 advised there's possibly another court transport that's at the jail waiting to come to court.
0: Thanks.
2: 10-4.

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1: What time does it need to be there?
2: Well, he told me basically the same time as the other one, so I guess within the next hour.

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2: 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I'm going to say you live.

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0: 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It's going to be red stick to custody.
1: Yeah.
2: Very nice, Major.

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1: Go ahead.
0: The other party for that Kingston Highway call is calling in wanting a 21. She's advising that the complainant you just spoke with is refusing to let the wrecker pick up the vehicle.
1: Stand for.

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0: 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There's one at 2 Center Street, 2 Center Street at Rome Athletic Club. 40-year-old male. 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
1: 01.

25. I'm saying that's going to set the alarm. 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Mark this some false alarm dispatch. They're in the process of contacting the alarm company to have the system reset.

Flash of Florida Mass Responder, 624 Trove Drive, 64 Trove Drive in Garden Lakes. 91-year-old female, possibly having a stroke, slurred speech. We do have fire drill.

0: It's the Yoakum Dispatch. I'm 1038 at the Floyd County, Polk County line. Just a second, I'll get you a 28.
1: Point five, squad five in a row.
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2: 1050 vehicle versus deer. Calhoun Avenue in front of 610. They pulled into Lucky's Food Mart. It's a silver Honda Civic.

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1: I'm going to be on the old Cedartown Road here coming out of Cave Spring. I'm going to be at the power station. There's not an address, but it's going to be on the city-county line.

0: Plant 5 Squad 5, you're out to 624 Trove Drive, 64 Trove off of Elliott for a 91-year-old female on possible stroke. She's got slurred speech, unknown onset time.
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0: 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It's going to be at Pima Urgent Care, 18-year-old male vomiting.
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0: 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Come here, room 1.
1: Yeah, well.

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1: Fair enough.
0: CPK alarm to Overhill Road off East 11th. The Twyman residence, be in motion.
2: Okay. I'm 1041 and I'll be out of county.
0: Okay.
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0: 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The 1059 one time female from Floyd to Anchor in Atlanta. 21809.
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0: In fact, Engine 8, respond to the area of Hennin Drive just off Martha Berry. Hennin Drive just off Martha Berry. It's going to be 34 Hennin. I was saying, we're trying to bury an internet cable and they had a gas line outside.
1: 34 Engine 8.

0: like throughout Martha's Vineyard at the mall.
1: You're at 34 Hinden Drive, 34 Hinden. It's the Xfinity call in. Sarah, they're trying to bury an internet cable and they've hit a gas bomb.
0: Anyway.

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0: 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So GJAC 22. 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
1: 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Contractor on scene using a ditch witch, pulled a line through, busted the feed line running to this residence. We'll be checking for gas toward the home.
2: Tempo.
0: Tempo. 10-4, 10-4, 3 miles, right here where the accident is supposed to be.

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0: Unit 1054, call on Chulia Road between Mathis and O'Leary. Chulia between Mathis and O'Leary. They're about to intercept Bronco. That's on the side of the road, grazing on some grass. It's not on the roadway at this time.
1: Yeah, or that can be the same one from earlier.
0: We don't think it'll be. What are you looking for?

0: stories. But I was talking to this guy. I wasn't listening. Where was the guy?
1: It's Chilliard Road between Memphis and O'Leary. They're about to send me a brown cow. It's currently on this side of the road, on the grass. Both are just concerned it'll get hit.
0: Yeah.

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1: Yeah.
2: Before he hops.
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1: Good.
0: I just saw a 1050 on Turner McCall. I'm going to get him pulled into the CVS on Turner McCall.

0: знаете, с вас. Be out of the possible 1046 vehicle, Shorter Avenue, just west of Ribbon Circle. I'm trying to get flipped right off.
1: Okay.
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0: They're at the 514 Burnett Ferry, lot 45. Complaint is called in about that he has a 17-year-old nephew that lives here, hasn't heard from him since October. Apparently he lives here with his mom, maybe. Just wants a welfare check on him, Joshua Johnson, he's 17.
1: Table. That's simple.

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0: To Georgia, Sam Lincoln, Lincoln 9885.

0: Later one dispatch, Battalion 1, Battalion 2. Later one's going to be out of shuttle. How's the maintenance?
1: Thank you.
2: Any foggy symbols?

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1: Fair enough.
2: So do.
0: 10 alarm, 51 vocational drive. The Woodruff residence, entry exit front door.
1: Fair enough.

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1: Two, you can 10-22.
2: That one.

0: 39 is passed. He is logging 28 for me in the call.
1: Yes.
0: Through Georgia, Sam Nora, Ida 0473. Back to the, it's the owner of that car, and mother's here to get it towed. And she's accidentally set it off. You can show me 10-8 false.

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2: 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It's going to be 1301 Hall Avenue, Rapstone Avenue.

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0: 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If she can tell you what kind of car it was, I'll see if I can locate it.
1: 10-4, 10-12.

0: Denver, I think. 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
1: She doesn't. 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
0: I'll try to call her again if she doesn't.

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Actually, I'll be going to there. Down from Rose, just off 27 South. It's on a white Honda Pilot.

0: 6, Steve. 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
1: We checked several vehicles out here. We're 10-104, and you can just call her back. I tried to call her again, but you can call her back and let her know that we didn't find anything.
2: Yeah.
0: I got one to 10.

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1: Are they being really slow on returns right now?
0: All right, 10-4, I appreciate it.

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1: Good.
0: And I've been checked at 6, Wentworth Place, 6, Wentworth Place. It's going to be off at Elliott Drive and Gordon Lane. It's going to be on a trailer.

0: Dispatch Engine 4 Squad, responding to 66 Williamson Road, 66 Williamson Road off Turner Chapel. For a male in his 70s, it's a third-party call, having a possible stroke, unknown symptoms right now. Onset was about 10 to 15 minutes ago.
1: What are you up here for?
2: Yes, I'm being all set.
0: Off of the loop.
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0: 40. 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
1: Flashing SX, you're responding to 66 Williamson Road. 66 Williamson Road, it's going to be off like Turner Chapel Road. It's going to be a third party call. Caller's about to third house on the right, two story house. Mailbox is not marked. 70 year old male, possibly having a stroke. It started about 20 minutes ago. Unknown symptoms. Do have fire and route.
0: Excellent.

0: Engine 4, Squad 3, you're at the 66 Williamson Road, 66 Williamson off of Turner Chapel. So, 70-year-old male, third-party call, possible stroke, onset was about 10 to 15 minutes ago. They're saying he was lightheaded, one-sided numbness, wasn't responding. He's starting to come to now and talk. They're advising it's the third house on the right. It's a two-story house. The mailbox is not marked.
1: Engine 4.
2: Squad 3.

0: 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What was that house description?
1: He said it's the third house on the right. It's the only two-story house on the road.
0: Hey, Lord.

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0: Jones Mill, just off Old Dalton, David George Edward, 8226. It's a white Ford Fusion.
1: That's why I'm heading now. If you'll meet me down there, you can grab the one that goes back to our jail. Staying for him.
2: Right down the road on it, is there?

0: And this man's 31, just being advised, 27s are being really slow. They're taking about an hour to come back.
1: Okay, thank you.
2: 41 dispatch, 10-6, go out.

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0: Female route to Raven Hospital. Complainant's going to be in a black Kia Forte in front of the trauma center. She's advising that somebody stole her dog out of the vehicle.
1: Yep.
2: Thank you for this, but...

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I'll be 10-6.

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I said 45 just now. Jail en route from Floyd County Jail to, or Floyd County Courthouse to the Polk County Jail.

0: I'm going to be 1059 with this juvenile male going to address on Cape Spring Road. It's going to be 7255.
1: Damn. 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

0: Let's see, can you say if she wants her wallet?
1: I stand for.

There's match 52. The old Georgia Power building downtown on Broad Street. Complaints about that her 16-year-old daughter is causing issues, was trying to fight her. She just got out of the car in that area of that old Georgia Power building. Apparently she's standing in front of Hardee's or in that area right now.

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1: 10-4, thank you.
2: Yeah. Passing Santa K Davy, headed outbound. We only got four a white Ford Transit van all over the road. 28 is going to be Sam George Victor 1544. 10-5 to a not a white van.

0: Dispatch all units. Remember for that last mile of that vehicle. I'm going to send a vehicle head on.
1: Six or 1041.
0: Yeah.
2: My 37 will be out at 3793 Marsbury Highway and follow up, no check.
0: Yeah.
1: 44 dispatch, 10-8.

0: We're getting a call via 1010. It's going to be at 1 Mountain Avenue. 1 Mountain Avenue. Nothing's going to be off of Edward Street. There's a tenant outside that's yelling and screaming, saying he is in his own driveway, but causing a scene. There's several children outside and playing. They're scared.
1: We're not seeing that juvenile here in Horace.
2: Zero 020 will start that way.
1: Y'all see her heading outbound on her McCall by chance?
0: No.
1: Yeah, well, I'm gonna check out now on Termacall. Third night is fast. 52's here. I'm gonna go 10A and I'm gonna circle the area south. See if I see her. Zero 13 is fast. What was the description?
3: Black female, burgundy braids, black jacket, green shorts.
0: The special unit reference to that bolo from earlier, an L Cedar at Darlington. They're going towards 27 South. They're also going back into oncoming traffic. We're still getting further. Yeah.
2: Damn.
0: 60
2: dispatch,
0: what kind of vehicle was it? Ford Transit van.
2: Paying for
0: it. 60, the complainant's going to be in a burgundy Suburban behind it.
3: I just got on 27 South.
0: Dispatch CC, they're going to be passing the code plant now.

0: 02 to 60.
1: Right over 60.
0: I'm out now, I'm trying to get behind him.
1: Yes, sir.
2: Walker Mountain. There's a lot at Walker Mountain.
3: 1041. 35 dispatch, heading 1059.
2: 35, I appreciate it. Never. Say his name. Hey. Six, we got any more updates? The last update was they were going straight through the lot at Walker Mountain, 27 though.

0: they sent safety and lights. That's when they see blue lights. They're trying to give y'all some room to be able to pull it over. They're still outbound on 27 South.
1: 02 dispatcher, I got them here at 6 mile. I got one in between me. Give me just a sec.

0: 02 dispatch 1038. That van, Sam George David, 1544, 27th College.
1: 60's out with it.
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1: Good.
2: 1010, Halton at 2460, Black Bluff Road, 2460, Black Bluff Road. Halton, they're going to be having an argument with their neighbor, saying that one of the neighbors flattened their tires. Still getting further.
3: 35 dispatch, I'm 10-8, I'll be in route.
1: 20, I'll be in route left.

0: 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I think I got 27. Call 2, 880-387.
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0: 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Can you start me another unit?
1: 10-4, is there any unit close to Jones Mill at Old Alton?
2: Number 12 will be in round. I was about to pull in the station.
1: Yeah.
3: 012, you can go ahead and do that. I'm not far.
4: Alrighty then. I'll move 10-30 now.
1: Take the old 10-4. 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
1: Okay.
2: She's got a flat tire with no spare. Would you call Sunrise? She submitted a request through USAA to them and advised them it is roadway hazard. They need to, so you can come on now.
1: Okay.
2: The vehicle's partially in the road.
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0: differently. 30 minutes.
1: Tenfold. I'll be waiting.
0: Yes, sir. Sorry, no.
2: Sorry, no.
0: NC-404, Circle K, 1491, terminal call.
3: We'll be 10-8. I don't know the exact number, but we're right here on next to Captain Tire.
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2: 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It'll be a few minutes.
3: Appreciate it. Thank you. /157 dispatch.
2: Yeah.
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1: 55.
0: Henry got to turn a call at MLK. Compared to the truck driver, he's been sitting at that light for 7 cycles trying to turn left on MLK and has not been able to. And he was wondering if somebody could just kind of direct traffic so he could turn.
1: Dispatch, he's sitting on the side with no signal, so he'll probably be there in a minute unless somebody helps him.

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0: I put John in 21.
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0: Number 1447.
3: Do I want this push? I'm sorry.
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0: Okay, we're on 27.
4: 28, Sam Charles Zebra 7532 on a gray Ford PC. Hey,
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0: SO45 dispatch. I got one Georgia by number. 061-304-446.
1: 10-4, 27s are extremely delayed coming back right now, but the 28s come back on a something that I did not hear right. Will you give me that tag again?
0: Sam, four, seven, or Sam George Zebra, 7532 through Georgia.
1: So 2015 Ford Fiesta, gray in color to Alicia Cooper, out of Cedartown, is active valid.
0: Sam, four.

0: 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This 20 is coming to 2012 Ford Mustang Black and Color to Tommy Watson. Showing that same 2456 Black Bluff Road address, 5 hours, 20 miles.
1: 10-4, thank you.

0: They're not veg. You sent me an honor voice on today.
1: Devil.
2: Yes, sir, can it be tonight?
3: Yeah. 46. Wait,

0: 017 dispatch. Go to 111 Linden Street for a follow up.
1: Yeah.

0: Vote changes, but.
1: Yeah.
0: You get a call about a big tire in the road on Riverside that's been removed.
1: Yeah.

0: It's about 78.
1: Good.
0: Can you be en route to the OYO 2209 Shore Avenue? Complainant's calling in the welfare check on her friend, Eric Kearns, but she doesn't know the room number. She's about to meet starting at 1044.
1: 10.
2: Dispatchers, how many are, please?
0: Table. Table. 7578. She's advising that he has gabapentin and he's also been drinking alcohol.
1: I copy.
0: This is CC. That number's going to be 260-500-358. Repeating, 260-500-358.
3: 10-4, thank you.

0: so just. Does she have a vehicle description of what he might be driving? Let's see if we can find the parking lot.
1: I'll call her back.
0: Definitely, thank you.
1: Hey. If that's 35.
2: Good.
1: All right, I call 11-10108, runaway to South 2nd Street, to South 2nd Street. And Roslyn, it's going to be a male by the name of Adrian Castro. And Roslyn, he ran away 2 hours ago. They had found him and brought him back, and he ran off again. They're trying to follow him in the car. They're saying he's going to be at Gilbert Park on the bench. We're still good, brother.
2: Yeah. 020 have been right with him.

0: 6 to dispatch. What time did this call come out?
1: Car because he's been too drunk to drive it. She's guessing he just took an Uber here from Marietta.
2: I copy.

0: Makes sense. 35 through 20. Just be advised, we're going to have EMS en route to the Gilbert Park. The mother's advised and she wants to possibly 1013 him.
1: Lindale.
2: Quinter.
3: Service dispatch.
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0: for Missouri. Mail subject is actually going to be at the Gilwood Park. We do have PD en route. He has made 1044 location. He has 1044 calls today.
1: Agency's en route.
0: Okay, he's going to be in a biker, possible shirt, and a black sweatpants.

0: Gotcha. 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You have PD en route. Male subject, 1044 thoughts. He's ADHD, depressed. Tip.
1: Okay.

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1: Set Mike to fast.
2: Got it.
1: Just spoke to the front desk. They advise it's going to be room 209. I'm going up there now.
2: Yeah.
3: Sam here, I'm about to pull in.
1: 10-4, I'll stand by for you.
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And this is M38. Oh, 200 block of Pierce Hill, David Yankee, 2284.

0: 911, you get stopped.
1: 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He's standing by for just a moment.
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3: This is Astro Med 3, repeating yourself, same.
4: Simple.
3: This is Astro Med 1, you're responding to 20 Pollock Street, 20 Pollock Street, apartment 1411. It's going to be off of South Broad. 51-year-old female. She found in one of her kids at in the eye. She's not able to see out of it.
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1: Portable 2, I'll respond to the units. You can cancel the summit.
3: Zane Avenue 2005 Zane Avenue. It's going to be at the Old Stay Lodge, room 108. Sit call.
0: Hey, Bob.
6: And he was going to be wearing a black Air Fossil shirt and black sweatpants. He's going to be a biracial male, Hispanic, and black.
0: 10-4-35 is with him now.
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0: We made contact with him. 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
2: 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Yes, sir, we'll get you this message. Go for it. 1522 old Cedar Downs.
3: Went to the Oyo Hotel, 2209 Shorter. PD's on scene with a subject who was having 1044 thoughts. 12 Spring Creek Street. Place of Arizona, Catherine Cole's there trying to fight him. Dean Avenue. It's going to be at Mike Town Extended. 70-year-old male having difficulty breathing.
1: 35, y'all can turn.

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6: Fifty dispatch. SO-131 will be out with us. We'll be out at 181 Morton Bend Road on a follow-up with probation.
2: 10-4, you want to check?

0: 57 to 021.
1: I'm in traffic, though. I'll call you back in a second.
0: 10-4.
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0: Myself and 49 will be a two officer unit going by 49. We'll be 10-6-4 Hells.
1: Oh, with County 58.
2: Yeah, Mark.
3: This is a false alarm. 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
2: I'm at 1016, one scenic trace drive, one scenic trace drive. It's giving me in reference to the complainant's sister and her son. Awesome, there. Been in a verbal 1016, and also he was threatening to burn the house down this morning. Awesome, he then took her phone, and he's been destroying the house. Last heard from her sister 2 hours ago. We're still trying to get further.

0: 4, he's about timing around.
1: Medic, my com.
2: Go ahead.
1: He's over to that.
3: It's going to be one scenic trace drive, one scenic trace drive. It's going to be off the Little Texas Valley Road.
2: Yeah, wingman route to it.

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1: I'm trying to make contact with you too, but now I'm calling four trucks. We don't currently have any trucks in service.
0: Roll that call in oil then.

0: Sir, Floyd, for requesting you respond to 22 Oak on Shorter Avenue, 2209 Shorter Avenue. It's going to be at the OYO Hotel. Have PD on scene.
1: Right. Call if he can give me what she's name is Catherine or white female in her 40s. Just having verbal issues. She lives somewhere over here in Cedar Hutchinson. Bill is on area to see if I can locate. 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

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It's going to be off of Lionsbridge. 77-year-old male, bad stomach pain, still getting better.

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0: Okay.
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1: 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George 28, William King, Tom 541, and Cameron. Somebody here at Dean near East 14.
2: They call the one off.
3: Good.
2: I'm 53 at the loop. Is there any way you can step out that 29 Gordon Ken?
3: It's already in booking.
2: Stand for. Thank you.

0: 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Hello, it's mileage. 5617.
1: What was the mileage?
2: This bus can cut 200.
1: Hammer.
3: 7 minutes dispatch. Do you have an ETA on EMS by chance? 1022, they're pulling.
1: Two.
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1: Yes.
2: They're not, Roger.
0: Yes.
2: On tonight.

0: 0-20-6. The juvenile is going to be transported by EMS. That'll be 10-8.
1: Alpha Lionsbridge, 77-year-old female, bad stomach pain, gas pain, vomiting.

0: 33 to touch. Can I get a reply?
1: No. Good.
2: I'll be 10-8. Can you send my report number?
3: He's in the care of EMS. If you would just leave me on this call, I'm going to complain to 21.
1: Same way.

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0: 28.
2: Yeah.
0: The William Zebra Ida 719.
2: Hey. 78.
3: Yes, ma'am.
2: Mom is wanting a phone call as well. Her name is Gwen. It's Eric's mom. Her phone number's at the very bottom. Have you called the original complainant, please?
3: That's awful.

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1: Okay.
0: Adams 0, Edwards 0, Edward 2, Edward. I'm a dark Nissan.
1: No. 20 out 10-4.

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1: Yeah.
0: Under my call, can you drop me an IR number? Tempo, thank you.
1: One 50, you're out in front.

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1: Several. 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

Asian fish. Flag down by, I believe it'll be a 1046 vehicle, 27 North.

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2: TM4, is it a reference to the same follow-up?

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1: It is. That's 27 for you.
2: Anyway.
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0: just actually before I've thrown off.
1: Hey. They're on.
0: To Woodward Street in the area of 208. There's a child yelling for help, and there's a couple of adults out there. I don't know if they're trying to get him under control. Clay's just a witness watching. We're not sure what's going on.
1: Hey, Devo. There now.
2: I'm 75-39. I'm in North Romo. Back at my car.
1: Devo.

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1: I'm 1023. We've relocated to the Circle K parking lot.
2: Hey. Ten five, you 10-4.
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49 10 38. East Hermitage, we're passing Cinnamon Lane. It's going to be on a black Mustang, 10 by 28. Dispatch 28 is going to be David Boy Williams 5480.

0: Is that 52? You may route to the loop at 53. Complains about that their toolbox fell out of their truck. They're wanting to open off circuit block traffic so they can pick it up.
1: No.
2: Just 15.0 and route 4.

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1: You go with things, if you're gonna.
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0: respond to 210 Nixon Avenue, 210 Nixon Avenue. It's going to be off of in reference to a patient that's vomiting. Go ahead.
1: I'll get a post office on Marchbury for a minute.
0: 10 more. 75. They're calling back about the new condition report.

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0: George Sam King 599.

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1: 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It's going to be for limited extradition. Offense, assault.
4: Example, he's
5: 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Sam Richardson.
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5: 4-6-9-7-8.
0: I'm 10-4, let's go.
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0: 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Vomiting, not eating. Slurred speech, very weak stomach pain.
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0: 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Black camera, Tom, Adam Tom, 1993, Maple turning on to Pecan.
1: Seven, eight, dispatch will be tonight.

0: His last authority and master's line of 4961 Rockmart Road, 4961 Rockmart Road, Apartment 8, Adam. It's going to be at the corner of Shadowwood and Rockmart. 44-year-old male, fell 2 times today, hit his head both times a week.
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2: 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Adam Frank 3 Edward Boy.
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1: Black BMW X7. It's going to be driven by 32-year-old female Amy Gosa. She's threatening 1044. Last time she talked to her mom and her son, she was crying, telling them she loved them. Gordon County, but she may be coming to Floyd, not sure where. Just be on the lookout, check her welfare.
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0: So.
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0: 202, 2W in place.
2: 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We have a 10-112 for 2 minutes. 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
1: Yeah.
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0: Yeah.
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5: 10-4.

0: Dispatch Florida Mesh, respond to 18 Conway Place, 18 Conway Place off of Shoreline, Garden Lakes, for a 71-year-old male having chest pain.
1: That's it.
2: Sorry if I was sorry.
0: Beautiful.

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0: Now we're going to be calling into the right of way.
1: Who's that?
2: Matthew, you're responding to 18 Conway Place, 18 Conway Place. It's going to be off shoreline. 71-year-old male, having chest pains. Have a hard time getting up. He weighs around 260 pounds. Dizzy, coughing, thinks he may have ammonia.
3: They're not much. She's been advising them tonight.
4: Yeah. Me and myself, Martha Berry at Russellfield on a golden colored Jeep. Okay.

Central Dispatch, are we going in over here? Should we return a call at East 12 on the Silver 4 run? Adam, Boy, Mary, 3, Zebra, John.

0: 49 this side. 27s are still taking a while to come back, correct?
1: 10-4, the last one took about an hour.
0: Is it any faster if we run one on a standalone real quick?
1: Negative, it's been down on all sides.
0: 10-4, thank you, ma'am.
1: 80, 10-4.
2: So.
3: 63, if you can give me a call, I can help you. Thirty-one's 10-38. Parking lot of the GMC, San Mary Edward, 5708. It's written Nissan Central.
4: Good to do.
5: They're out to East Welch Street near Maple. 237 Mayo, walking in the middle of the roadway, singing to himself. I gave the name Dwayne Hightower, possibly off his medication, then disconnected.
4: Jeez. Sorry, dispatch. You can show me the area. I've seen him walking around all day. He's just been walking around the sidewalks, talking to himself.
5: Yep.
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0: We're going to call it a 1046 vehicle. Their bathroom is going to be at the southwest loop by 20 West. They're saying it's a great Altima. It's sitting under the bypass.
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0: Hard you want to commit?
1: Miss Ashley, I saw you responding to 205 Dodd Boulevard, 205 Dodd Boulevard, apartment 104. It's going to be a call in medical alarm. Resident pendant. 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
0: Two more.

0: was it right? Just that. 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
1: Alright.
0: 113 Melody Lane, got two sets, 28-4.
1: Alright.
0: Lincoln Young, 6883.
1: And the second one?
0: Nora Ida, 0515.

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0: Pasha, William Esterson at 1912 Wax Road, 1912 Wax Road. Going to be just past Harmony Road. 81-year-old male has a catheter and a lot of pain.
1: I've been met through momentarily from the ER.
2: The calls come in third party. They're seeing everything through the camera and saying that there's someone possibly crawling around in the yard in the rain. I don't know if someone's actually there right now. They're still trying to get her.
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0: 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They don't know if somebody's inside or if they ever got inside.
1: Is your phone copy? It's 23 Lionel Lane. I'll be 1023.
2: Twenty-seven, 1042.

0: Dispatcher Bay 3, you're responding to 1912 Wax Road, 1912 Wax Road. It's going to be past Harmony. 81-year-old male has a catheter and a lot of pain. Uncomfortable.
1: There doesn't appear to be anybody here now. I can't get in the backyard because of the dogs.
0: Was a complainant saying that her boyfriend is en route to this address from Floyd Hospital.
1: You check 20 Oaks vehicle for me. Mary Henry 1114.
2: They're not coming.
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0: Yeah, so 14 is back tonight.
1: Amen. Ferstene Fabia Zehor. This is 012.
2: Go ahead.
1: 2017 Chevy Silverado truck, red in color, to the Camden Ray, showing that same Lionel Lane address, fellow valid news, went on.
2: 49 Young, probably 1022. I'll stand by and walk through the house with him, but I don't hear anything been disturbed.
0: SO 14-178. Let me help finish up. 25 the office, please.
1: And 1016, 941 Booger Hollow Road, 941 Booger Hollow Road. It's an open lawn. It sounds like a 1016. We can hear the male and female arguing. The male disadvised that a female threw a screwdriver. We're still trying to get further. Nobody's answering questions.
2: Interrupt.

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1: I'm sorry. We have it again. 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
0: 10-4, came back, no records.

0: 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Springs at White Road, dragging a suitcase and Cookie Monster pajama things.
1: Yeah, we're crossing over 156.
2: 916, dispatch, you copy our traffic.

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1: Good.
0: You really need a catacall.
1: 10-4. You can go us out with a 1037 subject in the 200 block of Everett Springs. Is Area 26 will be en route to it?
2: Thank you.

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1: Josh, we're going to go ahead and meet right away.
2: Say that again.
1: We're going to go ahead and ease over to the event space.
2: Y'all don't stand out and get soaking wet. There ain't no sense in that. If you can't get under a pen at your gate, you come over to special events.
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1: Okay, for.
3: So you're calling, showing negative ramps. 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

One per Floyd rollover, 89 Darrell Road, 89 Darrell Road, off of Pleasant Hope and Silver Creek. Elderly male, he just can't stop defecating and wants to be transported.

0: I'll ever pick up on that you cut yourself off.
1: I'm just going to draw something tonight. How do you force out?
0: Yeah. 73 on 10-4. Descent 73, y'all 10-4.
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0: 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We'll be on scene in the area.
1: Yeah. 816, same traffic.

0: That's a 125 dispatch, Co 5.
1: Yeah.
0: 11, Hind Park Drive.
1: Yeah.
2: 178 dispatch, Go to Runner. Go ahead.
1: Another call hold in debris in the roadway. It's going to be Livingston Road off of 100 South. It's going to be reference to a well house shed that fell in the roadway. And Roslyn is on top of a hill in a bad spot.
2: Next available.
3: Already 7 to 026. You want me to hit 100 and check it out?
4: Yeah, that's 10-4, I appreciate
1: it. Is that copy?
5: A positive 42.

0: 37, according to the call, it's a off-duty public works guy who's trying to get it out of the road, and he couldn't. Dispatch, should we go ahead and see if public works can be in right for that to help him get it out of the road?
1: If it was an off-duty public works guy that called it in, he was just riding by, so he was trying to pick it up, but he just needed some help picking it up.
0: Okay. 37, go out there and see if you can help.

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0: Certified this first number 2840. It's going to be David Charles, Ida, 4606.
1: So 125, dispatch, anybody 10-8?
0: It's going to be Adam Boy, Frank, 4, John, Yankee.

0: This is 75.
1: Yeah, 4.
0: Both 28, sir, coming back. Valid, 9 to 29.

0: Sir, what is this?
1: Yeah.
2: Just what?

0: Center by dispatch. I have a 4. Hang on, verse 40.
1: Yes.
0: First one's going to be Frankie, Eugene, Craig, 1-2 of 91.
1: Opening.
0: It's going to be Tara Farmer, 924 of 78.
1: Definite.
0: Could be Gary Vincent, 5-2 of 80.
1: Definite.
0: And then the last one will be Christine Thomas, 10-3 of 96.
1: Show that first name for me.
0: Could be K-R-I-S-T-E-N.
1: Hey. This is 012.
2: Clint.
1: The complainant's calling back in, and I was thinking if you can give her a 21.
3: Hey, somebody. B20 North Avery on a black autopilot, Charles Henry Robert, 3763.
4: Ava Green, 85-year-old female. She fractured her left fibula and tibula.
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1: We have a call holding for an abandoned vehicle, 989 Harmony Road, Lot DS and David. From the complainant came home saying there's a utility trailer parked in her driveway.
0: Just 26, I can get that when we're done here.
3: I'll head down there and take care of it. I appreciate it.
1: This is 87. That's 10-4. It was blocking her driveway.
6: Four. Maybe that's something I can handle via 21.
1: Ten four. You can try. He was in Austin. He didn't want an officer to go out there.
7: She calls back dispatch to her pet block off her phone.

0: 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Will you give us a 21 and we'll connect y'all through?
1: As soon as we get through check my house.

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0: 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I'll take care of it. 026, you can cancel.
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1: Okay.

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1: Go ahead.
0: Reference to that bolo from earlier. They called back in advising that that female is at 832 Jake Wharton Road. They're wanting to see if an officer can go out there and make contact with her and make sure she's 10-4.

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2: 178 dispatch. Is there a call created because I'm looking to it?
1: 1, I'll drop you on it.
2: So we're going to it.
1: 10-4, this is Eddie, the landlord. He's wanting a 21. The female's texting him. We'll have the same subject with her. He's wanting to know what to do.
2: Stand by 1 second. Let me look at it.
0: Dispatch, what's translation court date?
1: July 14th.
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0: 026.
1: Go ahead.
0: I'm there, calling back in reference to that call you're going to Lawson G. Thurman, 1044. And Lawson, she doesn't have any kind of guns with her, but she's threatening to hang herself behind one of the houses. We're still getting further.
1: Is anybody out with her or talking to her on the phone?
0: Negative. This is coming from Gordon County. There's a 88 in the call for the sergeant that has this info.

0: worries, but is she actively trying to hurt herself or anything?
1: The 88 the sergeant that's given all this information is in the call. We're not sure what exactly is going on. We're just getting this third and fourth party.
0: Okay.

0: 6, you're 1042.
1: All right, 1021 has been handled. You can close that call for now.

0: This is Sierra 25-1038. Sam Henry Robert 5984 via black Toyota Highlander via the loop near the soccer field.
1: Seriously, we just talked to Gordon again, so it's third party about her hanging herself. They did a one-time ping on her phone, and she was mapping 101 right there at Tremont Drive. She's going to be on Tremont off of 101 for their ping. They just pinged it. They haven't had any more contact with her, and nobody has actually talked to her. This was all third-party info.
2: 026 copies. I'll check Tremont.
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0: What kind of vehicle was it?
1: That's a 108 dispatch. 1042.
2: That's the 108 guy. Copy that, you're 1042. I'm sorry.
3: SL 123, dispatch, same traffic.

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0: 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I'll place you on a 21.
2: 10-4.
3: 4-4 and another. No injury.
1: 10-4.
2: 40.
4: Go ahead.
2: You can disregard going to check on that trailer.
4: 10-4, I'm for sure.
2: Yeah, that's up to you. Are you down there?
5: No, I'm just in the west side.
2: Damn, well, it's up to you. I don't mind it.

0: this is 906.
1: Go ahead.
0: I have a call holding FMP 88 Enterprise. There's also they found a vehicle that was supposed to be reported as 1099. We're not seeing where it was reported 1099. We also linked the call from the previous time.
2: Thanks for dispatch. We're 1099. I'll get to.
1: Identify dispatch. Can you send me your report number and I'll be tenant? I'll be getting route to that call at FMP.
3: 4 is special. It's not on Tremont. I'll make background check order.
0: Hey.
4: Your location? We are listening, woman. We're like

0: 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We're pulling up on Plain now, Evergreen.
1: Okay. 743 Alpha, beautiful.
2: There's some coordinates, and that's hanging at 469 on Rockmart Road. 469 on Rockmart Road. I'm not sure, but there's a mile radius on those coordinates.
3: You said there was a wide radius?
2: 1 mile radius.
4: Yeah. House right there on the corner. So, what a Menwear shows, she's on the highway.

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1: right into emergency.
0: Hey, team dispatch. 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Traffic, you were breaking up.
2: Can you be en route to Chattooga County to talk right now all the way in, dude?
0: 10-4.
3: They're advising that the female has sent a picture with a 1032 sitting in her lap at 5:30.
4: 40, come.
0: Sir, 26, come.

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1: Damn. This is 70 from the complaint. It's going to be in a gray Mercedes.

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1: 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Martha Marriott, March Connector. Los Angeles in the turn in lane. Saying there's no one inside of it. It's a Ford Fusion white in color.
0: Okay.

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0: Vigor 25-10-38. The Loops soccer field with a blue Chevy Silverado. Sam Henry, Robert 9803.
1: Yeah. Got it.
2: 96.7, out of
3: 7 dispatch. Can I get a case number?

0: That's very good, Sarge. 156 plus zero out of Raymond.
1: Evening 23. 14 for him. 10-4, 025, 10-4.

0: for you, especially. She's not here. I'll bring her out the 10th of 10.
1: 10.
2: Is there your 26 dispatch?
1: Yeah.
2: Some family pulled up, said she went to the end, she possibly went to the end of Jay Corden and turned right into Polk County. They're not sure if that was her, though.
1: Okay.
3: What?
1: Able to detect oxygen levels. It started at 5:45.
2: Yeah, I'll get it short.
3: 10487 dispatch, you can show me 10-6 from that.

0: Unitary 27 Northern, Mr. C, you went for a dark gray Dodge truck, reckless driving, going in oncoming traffic, coming inbound.
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0: This is Azure 12. They're going to be passing Turkey Mountain Road at this time. They're also, they don't have any headlights on either.
1: She was a dark gray Dodge.
0: That's 10-4. They drive a gray Dodge truck.
2: 73 is actually coming there.
3: Zero 26 Fetch, we're both 10-8 from there. I'll take our side of J Corp.

0: 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Shumet 44 en route to Redmond on emergent 0.1.
1: Houston 25, 23rd Street to 03rd Street, Shannon. Human reference to 1064 report saying her phone was stolen, event card, and also food stamps, possibly.
2: No.
0: Shannon City, Special Edition 38. 27 North, Russell Drive on those green color dogs pick up. 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

0: This is 026. 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
1: Yeah, I'll get it when I get closer to the town. 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
0: Unit call of 1016, 2386 Old Black Bluff Road, 2386 Old Black Bluff Road. Boston, the complainant step son is cussing them out. They're wanting him to leave, but he's refusing. No weapons, just verbal at this time. It's going to be by the name of Tristan Alvarado, student brother. Hey.
1: For them.
0: 3378. 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

0: 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En route to 230 Long Meadow Drive, 230 Long Meadow Drive. Got a domestic. Male subject, Gregory Mills, spit on the female, and he's taken off running.
1: Ladies, by 79.

0: 6669. 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
1: Six six six nine. 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

The French, 8375. 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They are separated at this time.

0: 0-1 dispatch, I'll be 10-8.
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0: appointment is that?
1: Yes.
0: She just wanted legal advice on it. DPO, she refused to report. Can you show me tonight?
2: Action order and warrant for this man's arrest. Be tonight.

0: 78 or Alton 4. This is 23 respond at 2306 Maple Road, 2306 Maple Road. The place lies and there's two lines down in the driveway. She's not sure if they're power or not, but she doesn't want to touch them.
1: 23.

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0: 1025, 19 Tucker Trail, 19 Tucker Trail. It's going to be off of Brandon Ferry. It's going to be reference to a white truck that has been doing donuts on Amy Lane. The combined is one of the 25 with an officer. She's in Robin. She has pictures of it.
1: Careful.
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0: Zero close to four.
2: Is that 66?
3: Yes, ma'am.
2: Houston areas, Redmond Road, CVS, that auto parts place right there, Doug's. See if you can locate a white male, plaid shirt, bald. He left Redmond with an IV still in his arm. They just want him to come back and have it taken out.
4: The process of cutting the limb off with chainsaw.

off Macklin Street, 328 South Macklin Street, off of Cape Spring Road and East Fulton Street. 42-year-old male. He needs to go to ER for something. Advising that it's going to be a female, actually, and she's defecating and urinating blood.

0: 1. She's also got coronavirus, difficulty breathing. Hey, 3, yeah, 10-4.
1: I'm going to be holding the wall at Redmond for an undisclosed amount of time.

0: 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I'm in the area of Doug's and the auto parts store. And somebody see him over here?
1: Security said they saw him in that area.

0: I'm 2-1-4 in the area. Is 8-1-25. Show me tonight.
1: One's around.
2: Target 1's 10-8. Luke Calhoun, David Edward Zebra, 2620, that's a white Toyota Tacoma.

Benjamin Winger is running the 328 South Macklin Street, 328 South Macklin Street, off of K Spring. 42-year-old female. She's urinating and defecating blood. Has a rhinovirus, trouble breathing. Hurts to breathe. Tingling in her hand and arm.

0: Hey there, y'all 10-4.
1: 10-4.
2: Zero 26, best. I'm 10-8 from the 21.
0: Thirty-one, you 10-4.
1: 10-4.

Total 3 dispatch. Dispatch, we've got this tree limb off the cable line. Cable line is still intact, presents no danger. Quit 3 is back in service.

0: Did we receive any calls before the words come out to 53 in between Pinson and Pierce Hill in reference to a tree across the roadway?
1: DOT called last night about it.
0: 10-4, can you leave a note for either DOT or Public Works come back out? It's still pretty low hanging, 18 wheelers could barely clear.
1: 10.
2: Hey, there's special. Look inside.
0: 37 dispatch. In reference to that tree, I was out there yesterday with DOT. They advised that they're going to have to get a crew and a bigger truck to come out there on a later date. Fix it.

66 dispatch. I'm going to be out of the station for squad meeting, but I'm going to be available. Thing comes out.

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1: Go ahead.
0: Place on a 21, it's going to be reference to a tree that fell on a vehicle. She's wanting a report.
1: Yeah. 10-4. 7-dispatch, 042.
2: Hey, 7-dispatch, can I handle that 21?

0: Okay.
1: I'm 1042. Go 500.
2: That traffic's 37. I'm 10-4. I just got to the trailer park driving around.

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1: They want to send 400 first.

0: UFO Level 4.
1: Go ahead. Our complainant at 56 Rooney, the tree falling on her vehicle call. She's going to need a self-report form, self-accident report form, more than likely.
2: And did it fall on her tree in her yard?
1: She's saying that it fell on top of her car in someone else's yard. She needs an accident report for insurance purposes.
2: She went driving the car. She'll need an incident report.
1: 10-4. 7-3, Nishra.
0: 10-4.

0: 7 Smith, 1038.
1: Yeah, we're going
0: to... Warren Old Dalton with a dark color Toyota Highlander. Sam Lincoln Nora, 6748.
1: Sam 4, what was your secondary?
0: Old Dalton.

0: 87 dispatch, if you'll assign me a report number and clear that call, please.
1: Tampa.
2: One 78 dispatch.
1: Okay. Tampa.

0: Go ahead.
1: 81.9. Hey, for this one.
0: Go ahead.
1: It's going to be in reference to the dogs at 3 blocks plus. You just want to leave with no random control. They were put up. They didn't cause any harm to anybody. I'll be tight.
2: Seven, eight, just about. Big code 600, 1042.

0: 17 dispatch. 17 is clear of Resnick, back in service.
1: Go ahead.
2: Well, a possible 1046 vehicle in the loop at 27 South. It's a black BMW 325i. Temporary 28, Sam 259-6905.

0: Gentlemen, so can you swap to now?
1: Center by this place.
2: Go ahead. 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
0: Hey, man, too. I got one. I got a discharge. This one is coming out of 5508, going to 74 Addison Drive. They are a vent patient. They do have their own vent. It looks like build a floor. 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
2: 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I'll let you know when I get there.
1: Okay,

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1: 10-4.
2: 026 for 11.
0: 10-4.

0: Okay, six, are you doing fine?
1: Yeah. Hey, Luke, where you at?
2: Ferris wheel.
1: You say the Ferris wheel?
2: Stand for us. Do I need to make my way back to the gate?
1: Well, when you get a second, somebody wants you to come down here and fish.

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0: And 1025-34 Hatfield Road, 34 Hatfield Road. Complaints about that there's a female at this location yelling and screaming and calling the people their names. Apparently this female's on the porch carrying a stick. There's a male in the background yelling now also.
2: Forty-nine, Hilla.

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3: Go ahead.
1: This flood hazard holds in heavy desert drops. Off of Martha Berry, air advisory, the whole road is flooded.
3: I'll start that way, take a look at it.
2: I'm 293 at the loop, so I'm closer to you.
3: Yeah, I'm on the south side, sir.
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1: Yeah.

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1: Dispatch, 40 missed respond unit to 807 Avenue B, 807 Avenue B, apartment 710, 710. Got a complainant calling in from the high rise. Still getting further as far as main complaint.

0: Exactly. People meant sex. I think it's possibly in reference to female being diagnosed with dementia and was given some medications that maybe having problems with. She is having some difficulty breathing. We're still trying to get further from her.
1: Still clear.
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2: Mom comes home.
1: Avenue B 807, Avenue B, apartment 710, 710, 63-year-old female, thinks she may be having a reaction to medication. She advised her heart's racing and she's having difficulty breathing.
3: Thanks, please.

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1: That was, she's been secured and booked units for tonight.

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0: Look, last time 3 minutes. It's still showtime if you want to watch your monkeys on the fair on the doggy derby.
1: Heck yeah.